0: That's Phoenix flexing right there with Rubbers, only on Power 107.5. 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DJ Mr. King holding you down. And listen, we gonna hold you down all this week, man. When I tell you, we got tickets galore. Man, I'm telling you, look, we got the Southern Truth Tour coming here at the end of the month. Webby, Boosie, Pleasure P, man. We got Ella May coming on August 23rd at Kimba Live. She'll be here, man. We still got Jack Harlow this weekend. Next week, down at the Andrew J. Brady Center in Cincinnati, and just so many more. And don't forget, every time you win here on the station, you get qualified for a chance to get free gas, man, for a whole month. All right, so lock in all week long for your next chance to win big. And of course, we are only doing it at the only station that matters. It's Power 107.5. All right, keep the radios up. Stay down with the King, LMA, Cardi B, and some of that trim. We're gonna get some of that coconut water. It's Power.
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Cardi B, Kehlani right there with Safe, only on Power 107.5. You're down with the King, DJ Mr. King. Got music from Drake and a new one from Trim coming up in less than 5 minutes. But first, keep the radios up. Stay down with the King. Chris Brown, Bryson Tiller, Usher right here.

flashing on me. Bad things, it's a lot of bad things that they wish and they wish and they wish and they wish and they wish and on me. Yeah. Hey, hey. She say, do you love me? I tell her only partly. I only

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I'm DJ Mr. King holding you down. And what I need you to do right now is go to mycolumbuspower.com to register for your chance to win tickets to go see Gym Class Heroes and Lupe Fiasco Saturday, September 26th at Kimba Live. 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You definitely don't want to miss out on the show for all my hip-hop backpackers and all that. It's definitely going to be a vibe at Kimba Live Saturday, September 26th. So get on that ASAP, all right? I got Young Miami, T.I., and some of that Dave and Tim's coming up in minutes. It's Power. What?

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0: Johnny right there with Fode on the Empire 107.5. You down with King DJ, Mr. King. New music by Dave and Tim, Skillet Baby and Chris Brown, all coming up in minutes. But first, here's that K-Dot. It's power.
1: God knows. I am.
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1: And I'm going to be honest, man, at this wedding I was at last night, Face Cars definitely out there, man. 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DJ Mr. King rocking out with you. And huge shout out to my girl Tweet and Vaughn, who got married yesterday, and I provided the vibes for them, man. And when I tell you it was a party, oh my God, man. So salute to them. Shout out to the Carters. Shout out to everybody who came out and celebrated with them. And hopefully y'all all are nicely recovering from the drunkenness and the hangovers and just the time it was last night. Hey, listen, keep the radios up. Stay down to King, Cardi B, the Baby, and Ella Mai. All coming up in minutes. It's Power.
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Been waiting on a little baby record for a little minute now, and I think that one is it, man. Especially over the weekend, man. It's been trending a lot with Sierra and OG Hurricane, and just the record is good, man. So shout to little baby. Definitely got you one for the fall, man. It's Power 107.5. 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DJ Mr. King holding you down. And don't forget, tomorrow, inside that Power Lunch Mix, I'm going to be hooking you up with tickets to go see Boosie, Webby, and Pleasure P on that Southern Truth Tour when it hits Kimba Live Saturday, August 29th, man. Now listen, two of my favorite rappers ever, Boosie, Webby, coming to the city to shut it down, and we are trying to put you in the building for the free ski. So make sure you tap in tomorrow inside that Power Lunch Mix for your chance to get hooked up with

0: these tickets. All right, listen, keep the radios up and stay down with the king. Got some Drake, T.I., and some of that Young Miami by request, all up in minutes. It's power.
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0: 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L'Oreal, Kyle Santilli, my guy, Alton Walker.
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1: Columbus is number one for hip-hop and R&B. And home of the morning hustle.

That's Young Miami right there with Spin That, only on Power 107.5. You're down with the King, DJ Mr. King. Big shout out to my homegirl Taylor, represent Pickerton, man. She was at a wedding, got DJ yesterday. It was like, yo, you gotta shout me out. I got you. Hey, man, shout out to you, Taylor, man. Here's Chris Brown. Yeah.

0: That's that morning dude, that donk by Beyonce, only on Power 107.5. Columbus is number one for hip hop and R&B. Inside the 107 days of summer, powered by people, places, and dreams. You're surely DJ Mr. King holding you down, and make sure you get held down each and every weekday morning with Cal and L'Oreal as the morning hustle gets you everywhere you need to be to start your day, whether it's on the way to the gym, work, school, or summer school right now, because a lot of kids ain't back just yet, but they will be soon. And I know some of y'all parents can't wait for that. But nevertheless, man, the morning hustle got your soundtrack for the morning and an opportunity for you to win $1,000 inside that cash grab. Man, all you got to do is answer 10 questions, really 9, because they give you the answer to one. Answer 10 questions right, and you can walk away with $1,000, man. And some of y'all be making me mad because the questions really be simple and we be fumbling the bag, man. So lock in each and every weekday morning. Morning hustle starting at 6 a.m. It's Power.
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3: The reality is tragedy never announces that it is coming. Tragedy thrives on that one bad decision, one unnecessary risk, one moment of believing that it couldn't possibly happen to me. There was a time in our past when our main concentration was on survival. Our elders were considered strict when they would not allow us to go to anyone's house before everyone in that house was checked out. They firmly believed that the company we keep in our youth will determine the outcome of our future, and they were bound and determined that every generation would do better than the one before. Oftentimes, when a young person's future is interrupted by tragedy, it serves as a wake-up call to remind us to accept the reality that we are uniquely different from other cultures. Understanding that difference obligates us to make certain that our young survive so that they too can experience a future.
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3: 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That's when I knew that your heart was starring. Friends to lovers need a part to star in. 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
1: That's Dave Timms right there with that rain dance. 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You're down with the King, DJ Mr. King. It's your last chance to get to request them shout-outs in before I get up out of here. 614-821-1075 at Power Columbus and, of course, at DJ.

0: still trying to figure out how that record became so big, man. It's Phoenix flexing right there with Rubbers, only on Power 107.5. Columbus is number one for hip-hop and R&B inside 107 Days of Summer. 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DJ Mr. King getting ready to get up out of here and get ready for another dope week, man. And the way that you can start your week off is by winning. Yes, tomorrow, lock in inside the Power Lunch Mix with me, my brother DJ Nails, because we will be hooking you up with tickets to go see Boosie, Webby, and Pleasure P on that Southern Truth Tour when it comes to the city Saturday, August 29th, Kimba Live. You definitely don't want to miss out on that. So tomorrow, lock in inside the Midday Kickback. We're going to be hooking you up with all kinds of tickets tomorrow. And you know, every time you get hooked up with some pair of tickets or anything from the station, you will automatically get qualified for a month of free gas, all courtesy of People, Places, and Dreams inside the 107 Days of Summer. All right? You know what I tell you each and every week before I get up out of here? So make sure you do it. That's spread peace, spread love, spread positivity, because that's how you get the power.
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1: Today's show brought to you in part by the Island Vibes Reggae Block Party coming Saturday, September 26th. More details in a few. 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
0: 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Jenkins on the River. That's right. Right by the water. 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

checking out the vibes. It's Mr. Vegas live, you know, so the whole thing lock. 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You're on the road, boy, you know, so yeah. 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
0: 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We're holding you down right here only on the Morning.
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D-Boss Bay Breeze, hey, get out with you. And don't forget, because the fall is creeping up on us fast, okay? The One Voyage Cruise is going down this October, and you cannot miss out on the sunshine, the island vibes, and barbecue, baby, done right. I'm talking real nice falling off the bone, okay? 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

0: 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The Boss Bay Breeze hanging out with you, and it is definitely a season of love, okay? My girl Coco Jones tied the knot with her NBA Bay. And now she is Mrs. Mitchell, okay? Coco Jones, Donovan Mitchell's walk down that aisle. And honestly, I'm a little jealous. My FOMO has kicked in because, baby, that reception looked like it went all the way down. Congratulations to them, too. I am just overjoyed. I hope this also means we're going to have an amazing Cavs season. You know what I'm saying? You can check out the highlights from the wedding if you missed it at mycolumbuspower.com.
1: 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Because the city about to be shut down. 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

0: my girl, Grammy Award winning Kehlani with Folded right here on Power 107.5. 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Powered up by people, places, and dreams. The Boss Babe, retaking it out with you. And I am so excited to see this happening, baby. Mattel has unveiled its first ever Barbie signature Whitney Houston doll, and it will be here in just a couple of days. Baby, this doll is just, you know, it's unfortunate that she's receiving it posthumously, but I'm so excited that a whole new generation of young women can appreciate this woman for everything that she was, okay? Or even take a deep dive to find out, you know what I'm saying? It's so cute. It's giving her, like, young Whitney era. You got to get into it. We got the pictures. We got the details. As soon as you can grab it, all that and more, right now on the website at mycolumbuspower.com.
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0: 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L'Oreal, Kyle Santilli, my guy, Alton Walker.
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0: 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You know what I mean?
1: 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You win it on Power 107.5 all summer long. Pop that thing, let it clap, let it
2: 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Ride this view while you sit on my. Let's go. You see that? Shake that like you out of control. That thing to your face. Bend it on down, put your face on the floor. That to your legs can't stand. High freak with the word in the hand.

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1: 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Mm-hmm. 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That to your legs can't stand. High freak with the word in the hand.

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I swear, you like the way I, cause I get rough.

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0: 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The Boss Bay Breeze hanging out with you. And it's been a good weekend for everybody. Everybody getting good news this weekend, okay? Spider-Man Brand New Day opens up to $355 million. Do you hear me? This is the second biggest box office domestic debut of the year for sure. Is that ever? Oh yeah, no, biggest debut in history. Second biggest in history. It's just so major. I love this down for my good sister Zendaya and her husband Tom Holland. You know what I'm saying? Have you seen Brand New Day yet or no? I just went to go see The Odyssey the other day, which I loved. 10 out of 10, but I gotta get back in there this week to see the new Spider-Man. Don't give me no spoilers. Just let me know thumbs up or thumbs down if you're feeling it, okay? I'm feeling curating this playlist, and we're gonna do just that. We got a little baby, a little Chris Breezy, and a little Young Miami up next.
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the issue. I squash you with the chopper with you. 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In case you thought I'd come for romping with you. Hop this in me. 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Who the don? 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

0: 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L'Oreal, Kyle Santillan, my guy, Alton Walker.
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0: 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You know what I mean?
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let's get the party started. See you at the bar, you was hardly talking. That's when I knew that your heart was scarring. Friends to lovers need a part to star in. Like, wait, babe, let me

TikTok, IG, X, Threads, and all that. Yep, we there too at Power Columbus. We don't mind if you beat down our DMs at Power Columbus.

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0: 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The Boss Babe Breeze in the building. 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Okay, yeah, clock that. Now, what you also need to make sure you're doing is staying tapped in, okay? I mean, radio on, not missing a minute. You hear me? All week long is your chance to grab tickets to that Southern Truth Tour. We got Boosie, B-O-O-S-I-E-B-A-D-A-Z-Z. That's me, okay? Yeah, that one. We got Webby. We got Pleasure P. They are all three of y'all coming to the city. And it's going down Saturday, August 29th at Kimba Live. Listen, when I tell you we're going to be live and outside, you cannot miss this show. You want these tickets? Again, you got to stay tapped in. You got two chances to win all throughout the week. Don't miss this jet. Make sure you go see my brother DJ Nails and Ladies Love Lonnie, period.
1: 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Because the city about to be shut down. This is not a drill. Saturday, August 29th.

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The Boss Bay Breeze hanging out with you. And why are people so crazy, okay? Now, Shamar Moore is an OG heartthrob, okay? I mean, back in the day when we were heartthrobbing over men, you know what I'm saying? And he's still in the game, still doing his thing, and apparently still dealing with stalkers, okay? A woman showed up to his house with luggage in hand after allegedly being catfished, okay? So somebody was pretending to be Shamar Moore, inviting this young lady to move in with him.

girl, be so for real. You know what? You got to be careful out here, especially on these internets with the AI and all the things. They going too crazy. Get into the full details on this story at mycolumbuspower.com. And if you too young to know who and respect who Shamar Moore is, you up too late and need to go to bed. Thank you.

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dark skin, country old, gathered at the mud, 6-1-0, thug o. 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Buy me whatever I want, oh, hit her. 3-pointers on the chain, fresh new J's.

I be in my section, he be in his. 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Fall in love every time we link. He got me sprung.com. 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

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The Boss Bay Breeze in the building. Now, before I get up out of here, I got to remind you that you need to be on the One Voyage cruise, okay? This is not your average beach day, and that's just one of the parties we're going to have on that boat, okay? It's a One Voyage beach barbecue party in Bimini with Anthony Anderson, Cedric the Entertainer, and Mr. Tendonism himself. Yeah, we got the OG live and outside. Great food, amazing laughs, unforgettable vibes. And you know we're going to be like laughing till our stomachs hurt, okay? Book your

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Listen, she with small town, I got bigger dream, bigger dream. 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

0: Monday morning, baby.
1: It's Monday, baby. It's a good week.
0: Oh, time to get to it. We're going to get to that in a minute.
1: Yes.
0: L'Oreal, good morning.
2: Good morning.
0: Alton, what's happening?
1: Man, those kids are back in school.
0: Kyle, Sam, Tilly, and I'm in the building.
2: Traffic back on the road.
0: And yes, depending on where you live, some kids are back to school today.
1: My nephew, y'all kids still at home. my nephew
0: at school. That's a damn shame. Shame, no kid. No kid go back to school on August 3rd. That's insane.
1: Woo!
0: I can't believe
2: Listen, I remember going back to school like September 3rd, 5th, 6th, 8th.
0: Yeah.
2: Around that time.
0: After Labor Day.
2: Yeah, we were back north.
0: Yeah. Nah. All right. Well, I know DJ AK is ready to get in the mix, but I got to say one more thing as we get this show started. To my wife, LaShonda, happy anniversary.
2: Yeah.
3: Today's our anniversary.
0: It's our anniversary.
1: Yes!
0: All right, man, DJ AK.
2: Today I got lots of fun stuff for you.
0: Let's get it going.

0: holiday is.
1: That's for you, Shonda.
0: It's our anniversary. Happy anniversary to my wife.
1: Aww. All
0: right, man. Let's get into Kyle's message of the day.
2: Yeah. Listen up.
3: Here's some quick inspiration to start your day.
2: Now check it. Kyle's message of the day.
0: Kyle's message of the day today is family over everything.
4: Come on.
0: Family over everything, man. I'm lucky enough not only to be born into the dopest family on the planet, on the Despy side and the Johnson side, I also have the dopest family in my household, all because of my wife, LaShonda. You know what I mean?
1: Yeah.
0: I take y'all back to the year. I'm not giving y'all the year. I met her on campus, Winston-Salem State University, and who knew that our time and our experience there will lead us to having a family that we have all of these years later. Three beautiful children, Nadia, Amira, Carson, you know what I mean? And, you know, different states, different cities, different houses, different jobs, and we still rocking out, you know what I mean? So at the end of the day, man, happy anniversary. I love you. And Kyle's message of the day today is family over everything.
1: I love that. Yeah. And mine is for Alton, because he told me this the other day. He texted me and he said, whenever I feel the need to exercise, I lie down until it goes away.
0: All right, stick around, man. When we come back, Too Short on the Morning Hustle Show.
1: Yes.
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2: 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It's Nails from the Midday Kickback. 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
3: 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We have a road closure because of a crash. US 23 southbound is shut down between 95 and Marion Mount Gilead and Marion Edison Road due to an earlier accident there. And we're watching a problem that's causing delays for drivers on I-670 eastbound before 5th Avenue. There is an accident that is blocking your left lane and motorists there are stop and go from Leonard Avenue. We have cleared construction from the east outer belt, I-270 south, north of 33. That is all clear, and the outer belt is flowing freely. On 70 west side, between Hilliard Rome and 142, both east and westbound, you've got lane closures that will go through July 2027. 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
0: Morning Hustle Show, L'Oreal, Kyle Santilli, and Alton Walker. And we have a super special, amazing guest on the show today. I kind of hunted down the fact because I wanted him to come on the show. And we're so excited to have Too Short in the building.
2: Yes, sir.
0: Short dog.
2: Ring the bell, ring the bell.
0: Keep the bell ringing, blow the whistle, all that good stuff. Well, you have a new record that's out tonight, and this is very different for you. It's featuring King George, who we know him from Keep On Rolling, a.k.a. One Monkey Don't Stop No Show.
2: That's my homie. Been knowing him for a really long time. And we got a lot of songs together, but this one is a new song that we did, produced by Little John. And Little John wanted to really get into that space of, you know, artists like King George, Southern the type soul of music he makes, you know, to get your line dancing and all that
0: Southern
2: stuff.
0: Southern soul dancing.
2: And Little John, he has a song with some other artist that's that swag, too.
0: Really?
2: And I just saw the video to it. But, yeah, Little John really wanted to get in that cowboy space and kind of, you know, with the girls with the cowboy boots and the cowboy hats, and they do a little sexy line dance.
0: Mm-hmm. Yeah,
2: they took it from the other folks and put a little put a little extra wiggle in it.
0: Yeah, you're making it very clear though. You're like, Little John is the one that wanted me to, because this wasn't your idea, is what you're saying.
2: Well, I have a lot of songs with King George, different styles, like some hip hop stuff, some R&B type vibes, and John is a producer.
0: Yeah.
2: And he's like, let's make this song like this with King George. He knew that's my homie.
0: I love it.
2: So he's like, let's get it. And he was adamant, like, we have to do this song.
0: Yeah.
2: You know, King George, he moves at his own pace.
0: Okay.
2: And he's like, I'm gonna do it. But like, when?
0: Really? you waited on him?
2: I mean, not some weeks.
0: Okay.
2: But at the same time, when he did it, he did it. He really did it.
0: How long do people wait for you to give them back features?
2: I'm quick. If I'm like on it, I'll just send it back the same day, next day.
0: Really?
2: If I'm in the studio at that time. I don't go in the studio every day.
0: Mm-hmm.
2: But, you know, I have somebody waiting on a verse right now. They've been waiting for about 3 months. And I'm going to do it.
0: What's the problem?
2: Emergencies came up. It was some family emergencies.
0: You don't really like the song.
2: It's summer. I hate. No, no.
3: I hate the song.
2: It's a dope song.
0: Okay.
2: I hate working in the summer. Like, I hate being in the studio. Like, you guys got windows in here. My studio, no windows.
0: Really?
2: So if it's a beautiful day outside and I'm in the studio, I'm like, I'm just antsy.
0: Feels like jail.
2: Yeah, it feels like I'm in the wrong place.
0: Yeah.
2: So I like to work a lot when it's cold outside, raining, you know, ugly days when it's not things going on. If it's like a day party,
0: you wouldn't be outside.
2: And I'm in the studio, I'm just like, I can't focus because I'm like,
3: no, it's going down.
0: He missing something.
2: Folks over here having fun without me.
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3: Wow.
4: Now let's go.
5: It's the morning hustle.
6: Yeah. Morning hustle show. L'Oreal, Kyle Santillan, Alton Walker.
7: Is that the whistle you're supposed to be blowing?
0: I was blowing the whistle.
6: Oh, my God. She's blowing the whistle because you're about to get back into this conversation with Too Short. Let's get it.
0: Crazy. NBA Youngboy. I'm talking about Future. Mm-hmm. And he called him old, this, that, and the third. Now, when I think about Future, I don't think he's that old. So that kind of made me feel a little crazy. Do you feel like we age ourselves out when it comes to the rap game? Because we still have legends, obviously, like you.
8: I look at it like this. A 16-year-old is always going to see a 25-year-old as an OG.
0: Mm-hmm.
8: Yeah. And a 25-year-old is going to look at somebody about 40 and be like, hey, what up, OG? What up, Unc?
0: Yeah.
8: And it's just different layers to it, you know? So I consider those guys, they were the little homies not too long ago.
0: Right.
8: And now, if you think about the real little homies, you know, it's a group of our little youngsters that used to be that are now, they like baby OGs.
0: Yeah.
8: They're baby OGs. Some little high school dude might slide up on NBA Youngboy and be like, what up, Unc?
0: Right. And he gonna feel that.
8: Yeah, and it's like, you're not really Unc or OG by your own naming of it. You are officially that when they start calling you that.
0: That's right.
8: You get out the car at 7-Eleven. And they like, what up, Unc? You're like, damn, I'm not Unc yet. Like, yes, you are.
0: Yeah.
8: If you keep hitting corners, they keep calling you Unc. You Unc.
6: That's the homie Too Short in the building. L'Oreal, Alton sat down with Too Short. But more of that conversation when we come back. Don't go nowhere.
0: B.I.B.I.
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4: Morning Hustle Show, L'Oreal, Kyle Santilli, and Alton Walker. And you know who's been on the show this morning? Too Short.
5: Yes, sir. Short dog in the building.
4: Uh-huh.
6: Real quick, because I was watching Netflix. I didn't really know how connected you were to Lil Jon, like the history of it. What made you take to him like that? Like, what made you say he's the guy? Because he wasn't really popping like that.
7: But as a DJ, if you were in Atlanta and you would see him DJ parties, you could just stand across the room and watch him DJ. And he's an interactive DJ. So he's talking and he's calling to the people at the party to do things. And he's playing songs that's making them want to do it more and more and more. And he takes the party and he turns it into a frenzy, like just a DJ. And he's like, I'm like watching this dude because I party a lot back then. And I'm like, this dude got that it. And he puts out a little single. That Who You With, and it's just a bunch of chants. Who You With, get crunk, to the flow, and it's like jamming. I'm like, this dude has got something. So I'm always in tune with things that, you know, good music, things that make great songs, make a song great. And Lil Jon and Jazzy Faye grabbed my attention when I lived in Atlanta when I first moved out here. And Jazzy Faye has the funky music with the singing hooks, and right. it's just the subjects. These guys are producers. And they come in the studio with the idea, with the beat already, what the hook's gonna be. And I'm like, I wanna be around these people, man. So I'm like, I'm always like, you know, like about beat makers, somebody like, I can send you a beat pack.
4: Mm-hmm.
7: The beats are cool. I can make a song with some beats, but I like not working with producers that are like, no, I did a song with Jazzy Faye and I'm rapping and doing my verse. And he's like, take those same words, but say them like this. And then all of a sudden the song gets better.
5: I love that.
7: And, just to have those kind of people believe in you, you're like, I'm a platinum artist. Why am I, you know, thinking Lil Jon is so great? But I can see it. You can see it.
5: Well, Too Short, thank you so much for coming by the Morning Hustle Show. You are welcome anytime you want to come by because we don't want you to stop rapping, okay? Thank you. Morning Hustle Show, Too Short.
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0: Man, how you feeling, bro? You got a chance to win $1,000 today.
1: I feel good. 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

0: Serious injury crashes happen every day on Columbus streets. 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By redesigning roads and prioritizing safety, we're working towards zero traffic deaths. 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
3: Columbus, what's going on? It's Nails from the Midday Kickback. Let's check out that commute.
4: 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In Columbus traffic this morning, watching a problem on I-70 east side. Westbound at 270, an accident blocks the left lane. It involves four vehicles, and drivers, because of that, are stop and go from 256. On 670 east before 5th, there's an accident there. The left lane is blocked. On US 23 south at 95, got an accident, and traffic there is being diverted via the exit and entrance ramps. Also in Newark, there's an accident on North 21st Street at West Shield involving a pedestrian. Checking traffic this hour along the outer belt, 270 is flowing freely. 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
2: Question.
1: 60 seconds.
3: Time for that $1,000 cash grab, baby. Motor Hustle in the building. L'Oreal, Kyle Santillan, Alton Walker here. And it's time for that $1,000 cash grab on the line, representing out of Birmingham, Alabama. Steven's on the line.
4: Yeah.
5: What up, Steve?
4: What it do? At the gate. What it do?
5: Steven, hell.
3: How confident are you, bro?
4: I'm pretty confident, man. Let's get to it.
3: Ooh, he not playing.
6: He not even trying to joke with y'all. Like, right. Come on.
3: Here's the rules, bro. You got 60 seconds to answer 10 questions. For every correct answer, we'll give you $10. Get all 10 right, you win $1,000. If you don't know an answer, you can say pass. We'll come back to that question as long as we have time. But make sure the answer you give is the one that you really want, because we have to go with your first response. And our judges, Big Med, don't play about that, okay?
6: He never played. Not even fair.
4: Nah, I ain't never played fucking.
3: All right, that being said, man, we're going to hook you up. L'Oreal's got a free answer for you.
6: And that answer going to be 68.
4: 68,
5: all right. Mm. Yeah, I know. You want the other number.
3: I got 60 seconds on the clock, man. Let me know when you're ready.
4: I'm ready.
3: Clock begins at 3, 2, 1. Here we go. What is 17 times 4? Spell the word bottle.
4: B-O-T-T-L-E.
3: Which of these represents a solid state of matter? Steam, ice, or liquid water?
4: Pass.
3: Which famous ocean liner tragically sank in 1912 after hitting an iceberg?
4: Titanic.
3: What's the capital city of the state of Colorado?
4: Pass.
3: How many centimeters are in one standard meter? 10, 100, or 1,000?
4: 100.
3: Solve this math problem. What's 95 minus 30 plus 15?
5: You whisper it, you get it.
4: Pass.
3: What scientific instrument is used to zoom in on tiny items like cells that are invisible to the naked eye?
4: Microscope.
3: Which one of these domestic animals belongs to the canine family? A cat, a dog, or a rabbit?
4: Dog.
3: What do you call a group of fish that swim together?
4: Pass.
3: What is 17 times 4?
4: 68.
3: Time.
6: Good. I was like, damn, I gave you the first answer and you skipped it. But you came back around.
4: I was trying to get it all. I wasn't trying to hold on just one question. I was trying to go ahead and...
6: You did smart, because you did get a lot more than a lot of people have gotten in the past, okay? But you did get a few wrong. Which of these represents a solid state of matter? Steam, ice, or liquid water?
4: Ice.
6: Ice, yeah. You was listening too hard, but not hard enough, okay?
4: Yeah.
6: The capital city of Colorado is Denver.
4: Oh, yeah.
6: 95 minus 30 plus 15 is 80. This one, you're going to kick yourself. What do you call a group of fish swimming together? We call that a school.
4: Yeah. Mm. Oh, my God.
6: I know.
3: Yeah. Oh, my God.
6: I know. It's okay. You didn't do terrible. $60 isn't bad.
5: Okay. Some of these questions are getting long.
3: Facts.
5: Yeah, I don't know what's going on with us over here.
4: I ain't been in school in about a decade.
5: I know. By the time you got to the end of the question, you forgot the question.
3: Right.
6: I thought he forgot what I gave him the answer to. He figured it out.
4: I was just trying to go fast.
3: I hear you. All right. Well, you did pretty good, man. $60. 6 out of 10 right for you today. So congratulations on that, all right?
6: Steven, he's our man. If he can't do it, no one can.
3: Any shout outs for Birmingham? You got something?
4: Man, let me shout out the whole West Side, man. That's all I want to do. Shout out the whole West Side, man. Shout out my people.
3: There it is.
5: East Side, shout out.
4: Nah, we ain't doing no East Side.
3: Yeah. All right, man, if you want to get down with the cash grab like our guy Steven, you know what to do. Text the word cash to 71007. You could be up next on that $1,000 cash grab.
0: It's the Morning Hustle.
7: Yeah. Ice.

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0: That's right. 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
2: Hey, come on now.
0: Courtesy of Gamma and Ye. 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
1: Absolutely. Stick around, man. Coming up next, the lowdown is on the way. Low, what are we talking about?
0: Well, it looks like this man will never learn his lesson, or he's just that big of a troll that he doesn't mind lying to get a couple of sympathy dollars. Okay, say that twice. It was hard for me to say it once. Anyway, Shaboozy, I heard he got a new boozy. Did y'all like that? Y'all like what I did there? Anyway, the lowdown is going to be packed.
1: Stick around. That's coming up in 10 minutes. Don't move.
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2: 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In traffic this hour, you've got delays on I-70 east side, westbound at 270. An accident blocks the left lane. That crash involves four vehicles, and because of that, drivers are stop and go from 256. On 670 east before 5th, the crash there is blocking the left lane. On US 23 south at 95, got an accident there from earlier. Traffic is diverted using the exit and entrance ramps. I'll let you know when that clears. Checking 71 north and south so far this morning. It's a smooth drive there. This report sponsored by Vision Zero Columbus. Serious crashes happen every day on Columbus streets. Redesigned roads, slower speeds, zero traffic deaths. This is Vision Zero, columbus.gov/Vision Zero. Indira Rogers.
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3: Looks like this question's about Shaboozy. What's actually going on?
4: And Shaboozy might be stepping on out in a good way. We'll talk about that in just a second. First, Jordan Woods. She is calling out some people over the Ozempic era, which is funny because a lot of people say that her friends are the ones that started that Ozempic era, and that would be the Kardashians. Okay, well, it looks like she is saying that when it comes to inclusivity, you know, when it comes to different body types, that we were getting to a certain point where people were starting to accept the fact that people have different body types, big, small, little. And she's saying now everybody is skinny because of GLP-1s and is setting things back a bit. Even when you think about Lizzo, who is very body positive and, you know, for the bigger girls. And now she done slimmed all the way down for you. I don't think she was trying to get you, but she done slimmed down. So I get what she's saying. It's like instead of people just embracing who they naturally are, everybody is chasing that weight loss drug or trying to get skinny.
3: Yeah. I mean, think you're going to find out later that it's going to cause problems. You know how it happens.
4: It's already causing problems for a lot of people. But either way, speaking of problems, Soulja Boy, he has this ongoing problem with Kai Cenat. It's so one-sided. It's not even, it's cringy at this point. Soulja Boy wants to be included so bad that I guess he just wants to start a beef with him in a way where he feels like they should fight. Okay, he's calling him out, and he says he wants to box him. Okay. Now, this is all started over Streamers University. He felt like he was snubbed from Kai Cenat, and he's back online talking mess. Now, Kai Cenat, please don't ever respond to anything to do with Soulja Boy. Like, you are too high in your career, doing too many positive things. And the one thing about Soulja Boy also does dope things, if you really think about it. But he is his own demise. Okay, you should learn from him instead of trying to beef with him. But controversy is what he does, just like Ray J. And speaking of boxing, Ray J is going back in the ring August the 15th, and TMZ tried to stop him.
5: That you are getting back in a boxing ring.
6: Absolutely.
5: This is a terrible idea.
6: I know.
7: I really thought it was going to be a one-off.
6: It didn't go. It went well.
5: No, it didn't.
6: Well,
5: Ray, you got knocked out.
6: Listen, the fight didn't go well, but the opportunities that exist after.
5: Okay, that's fair.
4: He just doesn't mind being a clown for whatever couple dollars that he's going to get out of it.
3: He's going to stay on the blogs, man. That guy's crazy.
4: Yeah, but for all the wrong reasons. Right. Zeus Network, he will be fighting. So if y'all want to check that out. Diamond the Body also pulled up on us just the other day at the Urban One Summit. And she said she's going to be fighting too. Oh, no, she said on Baddies. I guess they just fight anyway. Last but not least, we haven't heard from Shaboozy in a while, but the last thing I did report on him was they were saying he had a little love situation going on with SZA. Well, now people are saying that's not a thing because he may be dating Sierra Miller. Now, if you're not familiar with her, she's on a reality show called Summer House, but she also hosts a part of the after show for Love Island. I love her. She's really cute. And she had a whole controversy where her boyfriend cheated on her with her friend. And it's a whole scandal, a whole debacle. But he's white. So a lot of people look at Sierra like all she does is date white boys. But now she done stepped out on Jimmy Fallon. He brought her out there on stage. The two of them kissed and looked like they kissed. I'm not really sure, but the chemistry was given. I'm L'Oreal. That's the lowdown. You can follow me at Star on L'Oreal, L-O-R-E-L, or Morning Hustle Show.
3: All right, stick around, man. We're going to try to help out a hustler today. She's upset because her husband's ex is her daughter's teacher at the school. And he wants to keep her there.
4: Oh.
3: Yeah, we'll get to it.
0: Feel the vibe with the Morning Hustle.

0: Despite Living Trackless highlights iconic hip-hop lyrics like Cash rules everything around me,
1: cream,
0: and the songs that move the culture. Sprite, Obey Your Thirst. Yep, it's the Morning Hustle, L'Oreal, Kyle Santilli, and Alton Walker.
1: And we're going to fly you out to Chicago, courtesy of Gamma.
0: That's
1: okay,
0: crazy.
1: Why? Because we're going to see Ye perform September 3rd in his hometown of Chi-Town, okay? Mm. If you want to go, all you got to do to register to win is go to themorninghustle.com.
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3: Many Ohioans are likely getting a record high electricity bill this month. New numbers from the Ohio Utility Rate Survey show residential bills are bigger than ever for the average subscriber in Dayton, Cleveland, and Akron. 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I'm Rosie Rivera on Power 107.5.
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0: Crazy said, my daughter is starting a new school year, and I found out that her teacher is my husband's ex-girlfriend from high school. The three of us all attended this high school together, so I'm very familiar with their history. Mm. Normally, I would try to remain mature and focus only on my daughter's education. However, this woman has made several attempts over the years to reconnect with my husband. Ooh. Now that she is our daughter's teacher, she has a legitimate reason to communicate with him through parent-teacher conferences, school updates, classroom concerns, and anything else involving our child. I'd rather have my daughter transfer to another class before a problem develops. My husband says I'm overreacting and allowing old jealousy to interfere with our daughter's education. He believes switching classes would create unnecessary drama, possibly embarrass our daughter, and suggests that we do not trust the teacher to remain professional. I understand his point, but the harder he argues for our daughter to remain in this woman's class, the more suspicious I become. Now I'm wondering, why is he so determined to keep things the way they are? Am I being insecure, or should my husband understand why I'm uncomfortable and support moving our daughter?
1: Oh. Well, you were supposed to figure this out before she even attended the class. Like, that's ain't true. You supposed to meet the teachers or know who the teacher's name is? Mm-hmm. So therefore, she wouldn't even have to start. But I do feel like, in his defense, which I'm going to take, if he didn't want old girl then, or every time she tried to reconnect, I doubt that he's going to want her now. Even if she's going to try a little funny stuff, he never tried to connect with her. She's always been trying to connect with him.
2: Right. Well, you know, it's funny, man, because even what she said about the parent-teacher conferences and the lines of communication, I mean, she could very easily just set it up so all the communication goes through her.
1: Maybe
2: from
1: she's
2: this
1: busy.
2: Particular class.
1: Maybe she got a job that's very, you know, what's the word I'm looking for? Demanding.
2: I mean, yeah.
1: Well, and then my thing is this, right? Say she just want to be spiteful because the guy don't want her. Now she failing the kid, treating the kid differently. I wouldn't want my child in that class at all.
3: Yeah, she got to, I'll put it like this. If it was the other way around and my wife, ex, is teaching my son or my daughter and he's been reaching out to my wife.
2: Yeah.
3: No, switch that class.
1: That's weird.
2: That is kind of weird.
3: You know what I'm saying?
2: He could be doing something like whispering in the kid's ear, you know I'm supposed to be your dad.
3: Yeah, nah. You gotta... Yeah, we gonna have to switch that class, man. I'm sorry.
2: You're not supposed to be your mother.
3: Because it's just too much history behind it. Nah,
1: you know what your daddy used to call
3: you're
1: me,
3: right? Right.
1: They used to call me Cola.
2: For a minute, I thought you was mine.
1: Get what I'm saying?
3: So, you know what I'm saying?
1: Don't play with my child either. Like, I would never let people play with my nieces and nephews. So I can only imagine if it was my child. But at the same time, what if this is really like a good teacher in a class that she needs and belongs in? You know, some teachers are exceptional, you know, and they do have a lot of students that champion some of these teachers. Yep. But it's just the history. And you know her too.
2: All right, Hustlers, what do you think, man? Should they move the daughter to a different classroom, or is Tracy just tripping and being a little insecure about the situation? 866-HUSTLE-8, 866-487-8538.
1: They live in
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1: a small
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1: Town, ain't it?
2: I guess so.
3: I mean, a lot of my friends go back and teach at my high school. Like, they got a few friends that still... Mm. And we went to high school. They'll go back to the high school that they, you know, went to.
1: Y'all need to move.
4: It's the morning hustle. I'm a hustler.

0: Danielle, good morning.
1: Good morning. Oh, my God. Oh, my yeah. God.
0: You sound excited for a chance to win
1: $1,000. Oh, my God. I am. We listen to y'all every morning.
2: I like this energy right here.
0: I like that, man. Listen, hustlers, when we come back, Danielle's representing for Mississippi, and she's going to try her best to win this $1,000 cash grab. She's excited.
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4: Columbus, what's going on? It's Nails from the Midday Kickback. Let's check out that commute.
5: 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In Columbus area traffic, on the west outer belt, 270 south, got an accident north of I-70. The right lane is blocked. It's stop and go from Roberts Road. On I-70 east side, westbound at 270, an accident blocks the left lane. It involves four vehicles. Drivers are stop and go from 256. On 70 west side, westbound on the ramp that connects to Hague, there's a disabled vehicle on the exit ramp. And we're still watching the problem on US 23 South at 95 Marion Mount Gilead Road. Got an accident there from earlier. Traffic is being diverted via the exit and entrance ramps. Expect delays. 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
2: She ain't even all that. Like, I ain't even like that. Ain't her mama white?

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1: 10 questions.
2: Question.
1: 60 seconds.
3: Time for that $1,000 cash grab, baby. The one to hustle is in the building.
4: Yes, sir.
3: Yeah. L'Oreal, Kyle Santillan, Alton Walker, and on the line today, representing Adamante, Mississippi, Danielle's on the line.
4: Danielle!
5: Good morning! Yeah. Oh, my God.
3: I love it, man.
5: Oh, my God. I am so nervous.
0: You should be.
3: How long have you been waiting and wishing for your chance to play the cash grab?
5: Oh, my God, probably a year.
3: See what I'm saying?
0: Oh, man.
3: See what I'm saying?
5: I know it's a year.
3: Okay.
0: Yeah.
3: All right, well, you know what you got to do today, man. Let me give you the rules real quick. You got 60 seconds to answer 10 questions. For every correct answer, we'll give you $10. Get all 10 right, you win $1,000. If you don't know an answer, you can say pass. We'll come back to that question as long as we have time left on the clock. And make sure the answer you give is the one that you want, because we have to go with your first response, and our judges, Big Med, don't play about that, okay?
5: Okay.
3: All right, now that you got that, we want to hook you up. L'Oreal's got a free answer for you.
4: And that answer is going to be Carson City.
5: Carson City?
4: Yeah, and Kyle's son doesn't live there. But that is his name.
3: Right. It's not his
0: never
3: city.
0: Heard of that city before.
4: That's not his city. That's he doesn't own it.
3: That's
4: but
3: funny.
4: It is a city, in fact.
3: Yes.
5: Okay, Carson City.
4: That's right.
3: You got that, babe?
5: Ooh. I got it.
0: She's been waiting on you.
4: Your anniversary just passed. You ain't calling nobody babe.
3: Oh, that's just how I talk.
4: That's a little crazy.
3: Yeah, that's just how I talk. You know what I mean? All right, so that being said, I got 60 seconds on the clock. Danielle, when you're ready, say, I'm ready, Kyle.
5: I'm ready, Kyle.
3: Clock begins in 3, 2, 1. Here we go. What is 140 divided by 2?
5: 70.
3: Spell the word flower.
5: F-L-O-W-E-R.
3: Which layer of the earth is located at the absolute center of the planet? The crust, the mantle, or the core?
5: Can you repeat that?
3: Which layer of the earth is located at the center of the planet? The crust, the mantle, or the core?
5: The core.
3: In which country can you find a famous ancient stone landmark known as Stonehenge? Where is Stonehenge?
5: Carson City.
3: Oh, hell. What's the what's the capital city of the state of Nevada?
5: Oh, God.
3: Go ahead and say it, man. Yeah. Did she say it?
6: Yeah, yeah.
3: All right. How many sides does a standard geometric hexagon have? Is it 5, 6, or 8?
5: Repeat that.
3: How many sides does a hexagon have? 5, 6, or 8?
5: 6.
3: What's the capital city of the country of Spain?
5: Pass.
0: Carson City.
3: What biological process does a caterpillar go through to become a butterfly? Time.
5: Pass.
3: I'll give you extra time. I had to try to give you a little extra time. I was trying to help you out, man. You know what I mean?
5: Okay. My phone is going in and out, so I can barely hear you.
4: I was saying that because when I was even talking to you, it took you a second to say something. Yeah. Damn, your phone done failed you, baby. All right, let's get into it. The country you can find the famous ancient stone landmark known as Stonehenge is England. Yeah. We would have taken the UK, Great Britain, anything that sounded like a country at this point.
3: Right.
4: But you decided to put a city there.
0: Yeah. Ain't what country.
4: Okay. How many sides does a standard geometric hexagon have? And we were looking for the answer of 6.
0: I think she said 6.
4: Oh, yeah, I missed that one. Sorry. Okay. So you got that.
5: Yeah, I said 6.
4: Got it. You got that.
5: Oh.
4: Okay. What is the capital city of the country of Spain? Madrid. What biological process does a caterpillar go through inside a cocoon to become a butterfly? That would be metamorphosis.
5: Okay.
4: Metamorphosis.
0: Metamorphosis.
4: Okay, now everything else you got right. $1, $2, $3, $4, $50.
0: That ain't bad for a messed up phone.
5: Hey, I'm just excited. I got a chance to play.
3: Yeah,
0: that's what's
3: and
0: up.
3: We're excited that you were on with us today. We appreciate you. $50 is yours. Since this is your time to shine, you got some shout outs. Go ahead and let them go. Danielle.
0: Oh, Jesus.
3: All right, we're going to try to get Danielle back on the line. If you want to play the $1,000 cash grab.
5: Hello?
3: Oh, how did you?
0: Where are you going?
3: What is going on?
0: Okay.
3: All right,
0: Danielle.
3: Text the word cash to 7100. Nope, you know.
5: I'm coming out.
3: Text the word cash to 71007.
0: Don't worry about it.
3: You could be up next with us on the Morning Hustle.
0: It's
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2: That's right, and we are back in school, ain't that right? 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
1: Look at that. Look at Dunkus. All right, stick around, man. The lowdown's coming up next. What we got?
2: Oz married now, and some people are saying Oz not. Okay. Ooh. It's been crazy over the weekend. Some people got married, some people are getting divorced, and some people are renewing their vows. We'll talk all about it coming up in the lowdown.
1: That's going down in 10 minutes. 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
2: 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It's Nails from the Midday Kickback. 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
3: Good morning. This report of traffic is sponsored by Audible. We're watching a problem on 70 East Side westbound at 270. An accident has been cleared from the left lane. Still, we're seeing residual delays. Westbound is still stop and go from 256. Also, if you are traveling I-70 East Side westbound between James Road and Livingston Avenue, traffic is slow there. We have a stalled vehicle on 70 West Side westbound on the ramp that connects to Hague. It's right on that exit ramp. And right now, we're finding slow traffic as you travel 71 south side northbound, making the trip between 104 and Frank Road and I-70 and 315. We're seeing delays there. Through Canal Winchester, traffic is slow on 33 west between Bowen and North High and Gender. Audible makes traffic less of an annoyance and more of an opportunity for another chapter. Audible, stories that speak to you. New members can start listening with a 30-day free trial at audible.com. Indira Rogers.
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2: lowdown. On the Morning Hustle.
3: Some getting married, some getting divorced, some are renewing the vows. Which one is doing what?
4: It's a lot going on this weekend and definitely got to fill y'all in. Let's start with the fact that a congratulations is in order because they said first comes love, then comes marriage, then comes Pinky with the baby carriage.
3: Yeah. Mm.
5: Hi, Pinky.
6: Hi.
5: How are you feeling about your first season?
6: It felt good. I don't even want to ever hit a B word again. The only B word that I want to talk about is the fact that I'm having a baby.
7: You're having what?
4: Yay.
5: What did you do?
4: In December. The housewives.
6: Wow. Wow. And I just might name him or her Bravisha.
4: I don't like that name.
8: What's she by the name?
4: Bravisha, I guess because they're on Bravo.
8: Oh, Bravo.
4: She's trying to secure that second season.
3: Don't name your kid after a TV channel. That's terrible.
8: I didn't like her on, and I ain't watched much, but I didn't like the clips.
4: Okay, so Real Housewives of Atlanta, the reunion was last night. She announced that she is having baby number 4 with her husband. Y'all know that Pinky Cole is the owner of Slutty Vegan, so congratulations is in order. To her. Okay, let's talk about Coco Jones and Donovan Mitchell. They tied the knot. Now, they kept their relationship pretty private for quite some time, but in 2025, he proposed to her and she said yes, and they had a good time, it seems.
9: Make some noise for Mr. and Mrs. Mitchell one time, please.
4: Now, Mo Chicken is my song. By Boss Man D-Lo. Oh. But ain't no way on God's green earth is you going to announce me and my husband to get money, catch up with me, I'm a go. What?
3: Sound like the reception was lit to me.
4: Nah, man. What happened to Ribbon in the Sky?
3: Yeah, they'll get to that later.
4: This is crazy.
8: That's the first day.
4: Yeah.
8: That's the first day.
4: That was wild. But they was turned up. Okay, T.I. and Tiny, they also renewed their vows this weekend in Jamaica. Their 16th anniversary. I feel like they feel like they've been together longer than that.
8: They feel like longer than 16 years.
4: Maybe they got married a little later in the game because I feel like it ain't no way they've been. Okay.
3: I mean, I haven't been married with Shonda as long as I've been with her, obviously.
4: Anyway, it looks like they had a beautiful ceremony. And guess who was there? Candy. Okay, now Candy, Lord, Candy, what is happening? I asked Tamar one question, okay?
8: It's your fault.
4: I asked her about something that I saw trending on social media, and I did not think it was going to turn into this. Either way, I feel like she felt a way about Tamar saying she didn't have any beef with her, and she clapped back.
10: She had been talking trash about me online or whatever, and then on the red carpet, I was asked about it, and then I said, well, if you deal with clowns, then you'll be a part of the circus. Oh, she texted me. Well, this clown knows that your husband is a part of the LGBTQ community. So come join the prep circus. This ain't the housewives, bitch.
4: Well, she said that there is no way that the two of them didn't have beef because she called her the weekend before or whatever the case. But I'm like, well, she called you a bitch in the text message, too. So.
8: She been calling you that.
4: Yeah, I mean.
3: That's crazy.
4: I mean, clearly that both of them don't like each other. I mean, it is what it is. I can't believe this. WNBA star Brittany Griner filed for divorce.
3: Dang.
4: And this is after 8 years of them being together. I want all my time back that I went for you and rallied. Because how dare you? Go back to jail now.
3: Send her back
4: That's
3: to jail
4: because
3: they're getting divorced.
4: Yes.
3: Who initiated it though? We don't know.
4: I don't think she filed. Brittany filed is all that matters. Yeah. And also Tyler Lepley and Miracle Watts.
8: Right
4: there. They got married as well. Okay. And it looks like literally days after, a woman put out some text messages, some DMs, saying that she's dealing with Tyler Lepley. He's sending her money. He sent her $350. One time he sent her $20. I got a problem with that. You know what? It seems like Miracle heard the rumors, y'all, and she posted up a picture of the two of them and put, till death. I guess she don't care. I'm L'Oreal. That's the lowdown.
8: She said, why you send him $20?
4: What? Because I got a problem with the $20. Don't ever send me
8: $20. Why did it buy?
4: It did.
3: Y'all devaluing $20
4: now. I wish you would cheat on me with a $20. bitch. I'm L'Oreal. That's the lowdown. You can follow me at Sign L'Oreal. L-O-R-E-L. You damn right. Or Morning Hustle Show. You know where to go.
3: All right, man. Speaking of people in their relationships and exes and things of that nature, we're trying to help out Tracy. She's upset because her husband's ex is now her daughter's teacher. And what? She don't like it.
4: See, it's all kind of messy stuff going on.
3: We'll get to that up next.
0: Feel the vibe with the Morning Hustle.
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4: Yeah. Hey, yo, it's the Morning Hustle. L'Oreal, Kyle, Santilli, and Alton Walker.
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4: 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You know what I mean? We got to help out Tracy right now, though. Yep, when we come back, Tracy's got an issue. Basically, her husband's ex is now her daughter's teacher. And she don't like that.
6: I wouldn't either.
4: Her husband said, what's the big deal? School is school. We're not doing nothing no more.
6: Yeah, right. Okay.
4: All right, we're going to get to the details when we come back and try to help a hustler.
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13: A child is dead after being hit by a car in East Columbus late Friday. The crash was reported shortly after 11 at East Broad and Outer Belt Streets. The 18th annual Pelotonia Columbus is in the books. Over 8,000 cyclists gathered in Ohio's capital to take part in the event Saturday. I'm Rose Sierra Rivera on Power 107.5.
4: Eastside! Yo, thank you for locking in and going out with the...
14: Serious injury crashes happen every day on Columbus streets. 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
0: 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L'Oreal, Kyle Santillan, Alton Walker.
2: Guess what, y'all? 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
0: Hey.
2: Why? Because Kanye West is going on home and he will be performing September 3rd. 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
0: For right now, though, we're trying to help a hustler named Tracy. She's upset because her husband's ex is now her daughter's teacher.
2: That's crazy. And it's the fact that the husband is like, you know what? She should stay in this class. Yeah. The wife is telling him, no, this doesn't make me feel comfortable, and he just doesn't care.
0: The husband knows how good she is with instruction. See,
3: and that's why, you know what? We're moving. You changed the whole district.
2: Yeah, or we're getting a divorce, because why do you think this is cool?
3: Right.
2: To play with my child.
0: CJ in Miami, what do you think about this situation?
2: Playing with my child?
4: I completely agree with his old lady, because honestly, if she had that much boldness to continuously go after him during high school, and now that y'all grown and y'all have moved on, you still got that feeling for this dude? Like, you haven't grown past what y'all been through. The man don't want you then. He don't want you now. Now you're his daughter's teacher. I feel like she's gonna try to do the most malicious thing to try to get this man in her vision. That's gonna start some problems between their marriage.
2: But why do you think that the husband is fighting so hard to keep her in the class?
4: Honestly, he might feel like she is a great teacher. He may have seen her as a good person that can be a great educator. But as far as the feeling she has towards him, and she don't want to let it go. His wife's not wrong. Like, I would want to move her to a different class, not necessarily a different school, but to get her out of that lady's vision, because she could potentially fail my daughter because my husband don't want her.
2: Right. Uh-uh.
0: Gotcha.
4: She's not wrong.
0: Okay, let's keep it going, man. Hustlers, what y'all think? 866-HUSTLE-8, 866-487-8538. We're trying to help a hustler named Tracy.
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1: Right now we're trying to help a hustler. Her name is Tracy. She's upset because her husband's ex is now her daughter's teacher, and the two of them, the husband and the teacher, used to kick it in high school. You know what I'm saying?
2: Hell nah.
1: Either way, she's not with the situation, especially since the teacher has tried to holler at the husband since.
2: And he has shut her down. But the fact of the matter is, he's fighting for her to stay in this class. And I got a problem with that. That's kind of weird to me.
1: All right, Chica, what you say?
3: Tracy should, I know that's Tracy's child, but she should just forget about it. I mean, I know times are tough, but you need to just let go and let God. Let God handle the situation.
1: Exactly.
2: So let God just be okay with your ex teaching your child.
1: God wouldn't have made her the teacher if he didn't believe in it. Appreciate you.
2: That's not good enough.
1: It was God's will
4: come on
1: for
4: now.
1: Her to be the teacher for your daughter.
2: Yeah, okay. I would have been like, she would have said something to me. I would have been in class like, shut up. That's why you suck my father's.
1: Hey, oh, all right.
4: 866-487-8538.
1: We're trying to help a hustler.
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4: 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And on the drive this hour, you'll find delays along the west outer belt, 270 southbound north of I-70. An accident blocks the right lane at stop and go from Roberts Road. On 670 west at 3rd, we have cleared a crash. Still, it's stop and go from Leonard Avenue. And on Kinney Road at King Avenue, a vehicle collided with a pole. 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
2: Let's go.
3: Mm-hmm.

0: you while you sit on my lap.
1: Yeah.
0: You see that? Shake that.
1: You know what I'm saying? You know.
0: That thing to your bend it on down, put your face on the floor.
1: Mean like that.
0: You know what I'm saying?
1: Let's go.

0: for two to go see Ye perform in his hometown of Chicago, courtesy of Gamma. It's going down September the 3rd.
1: That's
0: going
1: to be a good time. That is going to be a good time.
0: My bag is already packed.
1: All right, look, we're trying to help a hustler right now, man. Her name is Tracy. She seems to have a small issue with her husband. Isn't that small?
2: I don't think it's small.
0: I don't consider it small either.
1: All right, well, basically, she just found out that her daughter's teacher is her husband's ex.
2: Yeah,
0: ain't nobody playing.
1: The husband and the teacher used to date in high school, and the teacher used to still try to reach out to the husband and kind of, you know, connect or whatever. She don't like that.
0: And now the teacher got a black eye.
1: That ain't part of the story.
0: Oh.
1: All right, so is she wrong for wanting to move the kid out to class? The husband is pretty much like, nah, it's not really that big of a deal. Leave the kid in there. It's fine.
2: That's the problem. Like, he should have never said anything.
0: He played.
2: You know what I'm saying? For him being adamant, like, nah, just keep it cool. Don't say nothing. Nah, nah, nah, nah, you can't do that.
1: Because now
2: your daughter going to find out. And like L'Oreal said, what that daughter going
0: to
2: say?
0: She said, you used to suck my father's.
2: Hey, oh, you better give me this A. I'm going to tell everybody.
1: Oh, my God.
0: I know you used to toss his groceries. He told
1: okay.
0: me.
1: Okay. All right. 866-HUSTLE-8-866-487.
2: Oh, you ain't going to pass me?
1: 8538 Vita.
0: The way they was passing you around in high school, my mama told me.
1: Vita and Henderson, what do you say?
3: I say they need to go ahead and change the school for the classroom for the baby, because the mama gonna end up having some insecurities all throughout the school year. If the baby don't pass a test, she might think she did it because of the history, so it's not gonna go away. I say change it.
0: If I was that daughter, I'd be taking advantage of that. Not doing my homework. She lied.
1: We don't know how old the kid though, is,
3: true,
1: though,
3: but
1: do we?
3: It's going. It could cause problems in the marriage because the father want to keep the baby there. He like, let's leave the baby there. She like, no. So it's already starting a commotion.
1: T and Conyers, what you say?
4: I say that he should just make his wife happy. It's very easy to get good class, but it'll be all right. They wouldn't even really know.
1: Come on, Stacy, what you say about this?
5: I think that the wife is correct. I think she needs to move her child out of that situation. Even though the lady has been reaching out to the husband, how do you know that the husband hasn't been reaching back out?
2: Ooh.
5: Nobody knows that. We just assume that.
0: I'll beat that teacher up. Like, they got to stop playing with this. Because they're trying to get this woman in jail. You get what I'm saying?
5: Exactly.
0: Another
5: thing is, it's all about the daughter's education.
1: Yep, because the father already got his.
2: Like, it can get messy, man. So yeah. I agree, man. Like, just switch the class, man.
1: I agree on some real stuff. Like, I don't even know why the dad will fight for this, bro.
2: Yeah.
1: Like, there's other things. You got to pick and choose your battles. This ain't one of them.
2: This ain't one of them.
1: This ain't one
0: of them. Go ahead. Leave it in the class. Just make sure you got my bail money.
1: All right. If you didn't get through on the phone line, shoot us a voice note. Download that Morning Hustle app. We're going to switch gears and get ready for the lowdown coming up next. What we got?
0: Well, while Ye is planning his homecoming, it looks like his daughter may be staying her ass home. Okay. Also, Tyrese is calling out for help. We'll talk all about it coming up in the lowdown.
1: That's going down in a few. Don't move.

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1: with the morning hustle.
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3: 3-6 Mafia. All right, man, let's keep it going. Morning Hustle in the building. L'Oreal, Kyle Santilli, and Alton Walker. The lowdown is coming up next. What we got there?
2: Well, if you bought your tickets to this tour, it looks like you won't be taking your kids, okay? 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We'll talk all about it coming up in the lowdown.
3: That's going down in 10 minutes. Don't move.
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13: What more do you want from me?
14: I'm like, oh my goodness. Kyle. Yeah. And we'll talk about, I mean, we're laughing, but it's really not a funny matter. And we will get to that in just a second. First, another week, another national anthem. Okay. Martha Reeves. A Motown legend, and maybe just off of knowing her name or hearing her name, you may not recognize it, but you definitely recognize her hits. That's right. Dolores Van Winkle. No, I'm joking. Because that's what it makes me think of Sister Act.
15: Right.
14: Sister Act 2 exactly. And all that good stuff in the beginning. Anyway, but no, this is a real woman that then did some real work in this industry, putting out real hits. And this time they called on her to do the Star Spangled Banner for the Women's Pro Baseball League. Check it out.
16: Oh, say can you see by the dawn's early light what so proudly we hailed.
14: It's the opera version, ain't it?
16: Twilight's last gleaming.
14: Who's singing under her? Like, right. I don't know who's worse. That's what threw her off.
15: The background was off as hell.
14: It's everywhere. And then her look is giving Rick James' sister.
12: Hey, man.
14: All right. Because that was the look back then.
15: Damn.
14: Leave her alone. known, okay? She is a legend, and y'all are going to put some respect on her. She would have brought an A game if it wasn't just a woman's pro baseball. Sorry. I didn't even know they had one. I thought it was called softball. Anyway, let's move on, and it looks like Northwest has backed out of her debut tour featuring Molly Santana. Molly Santana is featured on that Ran to Atlanta song that has Drake and Future on it. Yeah. So the two of them were supposed to hit 14 dates. And right before it was scheduled to take off, this was supposed to be August 5th, the first date in Dallas, they announced that it was canceled. Mm. Now, they did say they have something special coming for fans soon. But what do you think that is? We're seeing a lot of this. It's giving low ticket sales.
4: Probably.
14: Yeah.
15: You got school, man. Don't do that.
14: Now, you know, good and damn well, Northwest ain't got to go to no school. So hopefully she gets it together. They go back and do whatever they got to do, because Kanye will be in Chicago on the 3rd and 4th of September, and we will be there for Shizzle. If you want to be there too, go to themorninghustle.com and register to win. Now let's talk about Tyrese. Looks like he's going through it right now. He took to social media to let people know that he needed some prayer sent out for him. Now, we've seen him go at it before on social media, but this time he's making it clear, like, you know, I've helped a lot of people through their problems, their marriages, financial crisis. I remember when he helped out DJ Envy and his wife through their marriage, got them back together. He said he helped a lot of people through trauma, and he's just asking for whatever help could be given to him. So I do feel like if you are directly connected to Tyrese, you should check on him, because he said it's very serious. Like, he's not joking. He said he means this. And if you can, reach out to him.
4: I'm curious what he means by help. Like, are we talking financial, emotional?
14: No, he made it clear. He made it clear during the post that he's not asking for money or anything material. He needs prayer, covering, love, positive energy, and genuine support. And some people will say, like, well, you know, I've come across Tyrese before and he's been nasty. Tyrese has been on this show many of times. Mm-hmm. We've seen him in all different kind of moods. And I feel like that goes to tell you the type of things he's going through and battling internally. So last but not least, let's just throw in Ariana Grande in there. She's also going to take a little break away from the spotlight after her tour wraps up in September. You know what it's giving to me? And I don't want to diagnose her, because whatever, I do want to send my prayers to her as well. But it's giving an eating disorder. And I remember when I was younger, they used to show us these videos when we were in school. And now I feel like, because Ozempic happened and all these plastic surgery, they don't really talk about it that much. But people do have these eating disorders where they see themselves bigger than they are, body dysmorphia. And if you could see how tiny she is.
15: She's very tiny.
14: Somebody need to let her know that she's beautiful and she don't got to do this to herself. I'm L'Oreal. That's the lowdown. You can follow me at Star and L'Oreal, L-O-R-E-L, or Morning Hustle Show. And that's what happens when the entertainment industry puts all these pressures on women for their body.
4: For sure. Sigmund Santilli News You Could Use is on the way. Newer developments in the Nolan Wells investigation. And who's got the top spot when it comes to HBCUs? We're going to dive into all of that in just a few.
14: Tyrese, call us if you need us.
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3: Yes, that's right. 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You can be with The Morning Hustle in Chicago. 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
0: Absolutely. All right, man, Santilli News, you can use is on the way. First and foremost, more developments in the Nolan Wells investigation. Donald Trump's mad again because he lost another argument. And who's got the top spot when it comes to HBCUs? Is it Payne College?
2: Yep.
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2: On the Morning Hustle.
3: All right, man, things continue to develop when we're talking about Nolan Wells and his investigation in his death. Of course, a lot of people feel like his friends are hiding information. Everybody is investigating, trying to figure out what's going on with the timeline. And there seems to be a video out there now that TMZ has that shows him on the boat off of Horn Island July 4th, the same day of his disappearance. This video seems as though it might be at about 11:17 a.m. before the crowds arrived. And they're trying to figure out, of course, the timeline of the video and things of that nature. Now, while that's going on, his quote-unquote friends that were with him on that day of his death have launched a fundraising page. They're trying to get some money up right now.
4: Crazy.
2: What they need money for?
3: So check this out. They're saying they've been hit with so many death threats, threats of violence, and defamation. And they say they've been falsely and wrongly blamed by individuals for having a hand in Nolan's death. And they're saying they're raising this money to defend the friends against the wrongful death actions that they think is going to be filed by Ben Crump and his team. And they want to fund a robust legal team to sue for the litany of slander and libel being spread. They got a lawyer before they turn that phone in, right?
2: Guilty as hell.
4: I mean, the fact that people donated, I think they was like $87,000 when I looked at it. It's crazy
3: insane.
2: I mean, didn't they donate to the person that said the N-word, remember, and they got fired from their job?
3: They donate to all the racists. Kyle Rittenhouse.
4: I would be a racist so I could
3: get some money, right? All right, Donald Trump is upset. Remember that whole thing about the reflecting pool in D.C.? And he said that somebody must have came in with a knife and cut it. That's why I was all messed up.
2: Oh, God, yeah, no, you messed up.
3: Well, the prosecutor's findings that maintain that the pool liner had not been deliberately vandalized. It was by the people that were constructing it, and they made some mistakes. So, therefore, charges have been dropped against Olympic, I don't know, canoeist David Hearn. That's who Trump was trying to blame for doing it.
2: Random as hell. I know you and your canoe did this.
3: So, the charges were dropped against him, so now Trump is mad about that. All right, speaking of people that are in trouble and dealing with some issues, we all know about a 502 students at Howard University got unenrolled, okay, just before it's time to get ready for the semester, and they were going through that whole fiasco. They said about 200 of them got re-enrolled in school, but right next door to D.C. and Maryland, Governor Wes Moore is coming through to help out those who have been dropped from enrollment at Howard. Here's what he had to say.
5: For one of the hundreds of students disenrolled from Howard University just weeks before moving, I want you to know this. Maryland, we've got your back. Howard University is an important institution, and we support its students. So if you were impacted, you can also receive an $800 credit to help offset your non-refundable Howard deposit.
3: If you're tired of your HBCU dropping you off from enrollment, you know what I'm saying? Claiming to be the number one HBCU. Come on over to death row.
4: And that's basically what he said.
2: I don't think no one wants to go to death row.
4: They did go, though.
3: He's giving them an option, right? Come on over to Maryland if you feel like you got done wrong by Howard University. He's giving you some options there. Speaking of HBCUs, who's got the number one ranking? Who would you say?
4: Payne College.
2: It got to be between the big three,
3: who's
2: right?
3: Who's the big three?
2: I thought it was Morehouse, Spelman, and Howard.
3: That's what you consider the big three? I ain't never
2: that's
3: heard
2: what
3: that.
2: I thought that was the big three at HBCU.
4: That's what, who would get all that girl money all the time.
2: Mackenzie Scott.
3: Mackenzie Scott. Yeah. All right, well, actually, it depends on who you go to for your rankings. If you go to U.S. News, they put out their list. They have Spelman at number one, Howard at number two, Morehouse at number three, like
2: there
3: you were,
2: go.
3: Like
2: yeah,
3: you were just
2: three.
3: Saying. Right? And then if you go to niche.com, they have FAMU at one, Alcorn at two, and Howard at three. And I want to throw this in there. Winston-Salem State coming in at a strong number seven. Throw that out
2: yeah,
3: there.
2: Yeah, but I thought we were saying the top three.
3: Now, if you want to go to Forbes' list, Forbes separated their list. They did the public HBCUs and the private HBCUs. So for the private list, you got Howard, Spelman, and Morehouse, like you said.
2: Yeah.
3: You got Xavier and Hampton comes in at number five. Now, for public, you got A&T, FAMU, and Prairie View. Then you got Morgan State and the University of Virgin Islands coming in at number five. And you got WSSU, Winston-Salem State University, coming in at a strong number eight.
2: So it's given that Howard is technically the overall number one because it hit all top three.
3: It did hit all. Yeah, it pretty much did
2: it
3: hit
2: did.
3: All top three. All right. We'll talk more about HBCU
2: can
3: stuff.
2: Can I get an
3: on.
2: HU, Jeremiah?
6: Hey,
3: that was weak.
6: Oh, don't
2: he holding it down. No way. He's far from the mic. He is far from the mic, and that's our digital
3: man,
2: producer.
3: Listen, we'll talk more HBCUs on Wednesday. 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
1: All right, listen, there's some people that are upset about not getting married, and there's some people that are upset about not having the perfect marriage, if you will.
2: Mm.
1: So tomorrow, you got a couple of options. You can either have all the big wedding and the dressings and everything looks great.
2: The
1: and your Yeah,
2: I
1: the dressings.
2: That.
1: You
2: we
1: know
2: call
1: what
2: it
1: saying?
2: Stuffing.
1: Your ring is amazing and all
2: ooh,
1: of that, but behind closed
2: on.
1: Doors... Your marriage is not really popping like that.
2: It's just for the gram.
1: It's just for the gram. Y'all don't talk. Y'all don't really get along. But on the outside, it looks perfect. Or you could have a perfect marriage. You just don't have a ring.
2: Perfect, it's not a marriage.
1: Perfect relationship.
2: Perfect relationship.
1: Everything is lovely. Just
2: but
1: ain't got
2: you don't
1: want
2: to get down on that one knee. You don't want to walk down the aisle. Why is that? Is it really a perfect relationship
1: okay.
2: then?
3: It is. It's crazy.
1: All right, we're going to get into all of that tomorrow, of course. If you want to get with us today, how can they holler at you, Lo?
2: It's simple. You could go on social media. Starring L'Oreal, S-T-A-R-R-I-N-G-L-O-R-E-L.
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1: All right, man. Kyle Santillan. Last thing I got to say, I got to end the show the way I started it, man. Happy anniversary to my wife, LaShonda. You know what
2: that's
1: I'm saying?
2: That's right.
1: Another year locked in, boy. Woo, we
2: poor
1: in there.
2: Woman.
1: We in there. All right, follow me on the gram at Radio King Kyle. And, of course, follow the show at Morning Hustle Show.
2: Bye.

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4: 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DJ Nils.

right, we back. Back from the weekend. Still feeling like the weekend, and actually kind of back from vacation, sort of. 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So I was in Atlanta for some label meetings, got some interesting stuff about artists bringing some music out soon. Plus, the Morning Hustle sending you to see Ye at home. Yeah, let's get this thing started. All right.

0: And might I add, it came from Pharrell. Dead Fresh, that's Lil Baby. New music over here in the midday kickback on Columbus. Number one for hip-hop and R&B. 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It's Nails, man. We back from the weekend, and I'm back from out of town. And I know you're probably wondering, where were you? Where were you? Shout out to the boss, Babe Breeze, for holding down, man, while I was out. But I will tell you, I was down in the A. I was in Atlanta. I had some label meetings. So, you know, yeah, I'm the program director of the radio station. So we end up doing these meetings where we end up finding out some of the new music that's coming real soon. What, you know, some of the labels got coming down with some of the new artists and even some of the current artists that's out. I heard that new Cardi B before they dropped it on Friday. And then they told us, yeah, she got a new album on the way, too. So if you want to know some of the inside scoop, of course, I got you with my first edition of What It Is going down before the 11 o'clock hour. So that'll happen around 10:40 because Ye got something on the way, too. And we had a video that went viral at the meetings down there because Ye called into our meeting down there in Atlanta over the weekend. And I'll tell you what happened down there in that meeting, plus what we got going down for you. Matter of fact, I'll just give you an inside scoop right now. You and a friend going to see Ye at a homecoming? Oh my goodness, turn this up right here.
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2: She ain't even all that. Like, ain't even like that. Ain't her mama white.

I don't know why, but for some reason, I've just been anticipating the rain, but it hasn't been raining as bad as they've been telling us it's supposed to rain. Anyway, Nails on the Midday Kickback on Power 107.5. Hey, in less than 10 minutes, my first edition of What It Is, Diddy's prison date got moved again. So is he getting out later or earlier? We'll talk about that right now. Turn this up. Brand new Beyonce, Morning Dew. It's called Dunk.

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2: Oh boy, Diddy, his prison date got moved. It got moved. Is he getting out earlier or later? I'm going to talk about that in a second. But first, let me kick it off real quick with what it is with T.I. and Tiny. They just got married again. Well, to the non-married people, like bachelors like me, that's called renewing your vows, Nails. Yeah, T.I. and Tiny, they just renewed their vows in Jamaica on July 30th, which happens to be the 16th anniversary of their actual wedding date. Their original wedding date was July 30th of 2010. They had it in multiple places, Miami,
3: the crib,
2: Atlanta, and Vegas. And they just renewed the vows on July 30th this year over in Jamaica. And shout out to T.I. and Tiny. Matter of fact, they'll be on that One Voyage cruise. And ironically, Erica Campbell from our sister station, Joy 106.3, she will be renewing people's vows on the One Voyage cruise. So if you want to do that, go tap in on our website, onevoyagecruise.com, and reserve your cabin. You can even pick a cabin, and they'll reserve it.

0: 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T.I. performing, Rick Ross performing, and you can get the rest of the list right there. Now, what it is with the D, the I, the D, the D, the Y, what did he do? I'm going to tell you what Diddy did. All right. This is what Diddy did. Remember? Last week, he got in that alleged fist fight that supposedly put him in solitary confinement last week, right? So we thought, oh, man, they're going to add some time to Diddy's time in prison. Guess what? They did move his date. They moved his release date up, y'all. So, like, why in the hell? Like, okay, if that's getting more fights then, if that's going to be the case to get you out of jail, right? Well, so I'm looking at the website, man, the Federal Bureau of Prison site moved Diddy's release date up to now January 24th, 2028. And that had been moved up again from his February 2028 date from an April 2028 release date. So it looked like he's just being a good sailor right there, right? I'm going to leave that joke alone. I'm going to leave that alone. All right, now what it is with these tickets to the Southern Truth Tour, man. Boosie, Webby, Pleasure P, August 29th over at Kimba Live. We about to be so lit out there at Kimba Live, wrapping up the summer with a month of free gas, too. You want to win these tickets? I got them coming up for you at 1 o'clock. No. I'm going to do that in the lunch break mix at noon. All right, it's Power 107.5.
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0: When I hear that song, for some reason, I just think about being home, riding down Ocean Drive, it's nighttime, neon lights, and GTA. For some reason, Phoenix Flexin', man. The song is called Rubbers on Columbus, number one for hip-hop and R&B inside the 107 days of summer. It's Power 107.5 Nails right here, getting ready for that lunch break mix going down at noon. That's like less than an hour away. And inside that lunch break mix, we're going to get you qualified for a whole month of free gas. And that's with some more of these tickets to see Boosie, Webby, and Pleasure P at Kimba Live. It's about to be a movie out there, man. Y'all remember how we used to do it back in the day with them Power Fest vibes at Kimba? Yeah, we bringing them vibes back as you get ready to go back to school. 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Get them free backpacks and school supplies at our back to school events. 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
2: 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LeBron James shook up the sports world when he chose Philadelphia for the Decision 4.0. And as we all process what just went down, more and more prominent voices are sharing their thoughts, including one Kevin Durant. KD commented at a USA basketball event saying the last time they put three 20-point scorers on a team, they said it was unfair, which was the Warriors team I was on. So KD just opened a can of worms by establishing a root quote for this comparison that we are all going to run with. I'm excited to see the Sixers here, but is this the Warriors 2.0? 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
2: And you hear me? 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

I ain't gonna lie, when that song came out, I was still, you know, slightly in love, or so I thought. And the person it was about, I was like, yo, I know what you need. I know what you need. And then it turns out what they needed was to get the hell away from me because they weren't keeping it 100. Some people know how that feel, right?

0: best. Yeah, it's called Aha, man. New music in the midday kickback on Power 107.5. It's Columbus number one for hip-hop and R&B inside of 107 days of summer. Powered by people, places, and dreams. The Kid Nails holding you down right here, man. I appreciate everybody for being right here in the lunch break. Mix getting ready to go down in less than 20 minutes, okay? Now, I need you to pay attention because in this lunch break mix today, Uber drivers, Lyft drivers, DoorDash drivers, Amazon drivers, everybody under the sound of my voice in Columbus, get ready, because at noon it's going down. Hooking you up with tickets to the big, huge end of the summer blowout going down at Kimba Live, man. The Southern Truth Tour with Pleasure P, Boosie Badass, and Webby. Live on concert, live on stage. And everybody who won tickets automatically qualify for that whole month of free gas. And this is going to be yours in less than 10 minutes. Well, 20 minutes. 12 o'clock is going down.
1: Local for you, I'm Matt Barnes with an NBC4 update on Urban One. A murder suspect who Columbus police deemed to be armed and dangerous is now behind bars. Court records show 20-year-old Trashawn Corbin was taken into custody on Sunday. He is accused of shooting 20-year-old Demonte Johnson last Sunday on Petzinger Road. Corbin is due in court today to be arraigned on the murder charge. The Ohio Department of Transportation will host a series of meetings to get public feedback on a proposed connector for US 23 and I-71 in Marion County. Residents can also submit feedback online through September 1st. ODOT will submit its final feasibility study to the state on October 1st. Potassium

0: Nicholas City Council will vote on a petition to ban data centers tonight. Residents are hoping to stop any facility that would use over 25 megawatts a month. If it passes, it will be up to voters this November. Tonight's meeting begins at 7. An NBC4 Family Discount Day at the Ohio State Fair is today. Adults pay just $10, while children 12 and under get in for free. There are also discounted ride-all-day wristbands that cost $20 until 5 o'clock tonight. Join us at 4, 5, and 6 tonight to follow these stories in your most accurate forecast.
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0: Not even gonna hold you, man. Everybody was looking at me like I was Unk in that Lil Wayne concert when he was performing Mrs. Officer. That's my jam right now, boy. It's Power 107.5 Lunch Break Mix. Nails, DJ Mr. King on the set on Power 107.5. Columbus number one for hip-hop and R&B inside the 107 days of summer. Powered by people, places, and dreams. Remember, we wrapping up the 107 days of summer with a lot of fun. How about this? Boosie, Webby, Pleasure P, Kimba Live for the Southern Truth Tour. You want tickets to go to it? I'm hooking caller number 7 up right now at 614-821-1075. Plus, that's going to qualify you for a whole month of free gas. All right, let's do this. Good luck, caller number 7.
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0: 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I was about to, but you convinced us. Should I decorate her walls or log off to Pinterest? 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

0: All right, man. 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Midday Kickback. Lunch Break Mix going down right now. The King in the mix. Nails right here. Hey, it's the beginning of the month, which means almost payday. That's the first thing. Almost payday. But one of the things that blow my mind, I just like, sometimes I forget stuff. But one thing I won't forget is how to get paid, right? 614-821-1075. What's up?
1: Hello?
0: What's up, girl? You calling number 7, girl.
1: Yay!
0: Hey, you ready to get ratchet this summer, girl?
1: I am.
0: All right. Well, you got Boosie, Webby, and Pleasure P. They're pulling up to Kimber Live on August 29th for the Southern Truth Tour. And because you just won Inside the 107 Days of Summer, powered by People, Places, and Dreams, we're going to get you qualified for a whole month of free gas. You good with that?
1: Yes, I need that. That's just so expensive. I need that.
0: Who you telling? Hell, I just tried to fill my gas tank up when I came up into the station this morning, and my car just laughed at me. And stay on the line for me, too, because if your friends want to win some tickets to go and party with Boosie, Webby, and Pleasure P August 29th at Kimber Live and get qualified for some free gas, tell them the next time to win some tickets is 9 o'clock tonight, okay, in L3 at Nights. 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

0: 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Inside the 107 days of summer, Nails holding you down right here. Remember, tomorrow is going down. If you won your tickets to go and see Nelly live in concert at the fair. I was like, yo, what day am I going to the fair? Yeah, tomorrow I'll be broadcasting live, checking in right before Nelly hit that stage at the Ohio State Fair. Pull up on us.
1: Let's get the party started. See you at the bar, you was hardly talking. That's when I knew that your heart was scarring. Friends to lovers need a part to star in. Like, wait, babe, let me

0: and do it all again. 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Shout out to all them Face Cards that don't decline. Some of them don't decline, but here, you know, let me nip some of this in the bud real quick, too, because I did see some people on social media talking Face Card don't decline. But that attitude is ugly. I just want to remind you that you can be pretty as hell, but if your attitude ugly and nasty, oh my gosh. Guys, this includes you too. This includes all of us, fellas. If your Face Card is pretty, but your attitude is nasty, you're still ugly. Saw that on the timeline. All right, at DJ Nails with a Z, man. At DJ N-A-I-L-Z on all social media platforms. Yo, so we was down in Atlanta this past week. Let me tell you what I was doing down in Atlanta. So we had a bunch of stuff going on in Atlanta this past week, but most specifically, label meetings. It's a lot of stuff coming from a bunch of new artists, a bunch of major artists that's already out that's on the way, like Cardi B. She got an album dropping. I don't know if she announced it yet, but she do have an album on the way. I can't say the specific date, but she do have an album on the way. She has a new song that she just dropped, and I'll play that before 2 o'clock so you can hear that. It's called Aha. And Kanye actually called into our meetings down in Atlanta. And Ye was telling them that he called in. It was nighttime where he was, but it was early morning in Atlanta because he was calling from Barcelona. And he was basically letting us know, man, this new album that he's working on. Yeah, he's working on another new album. And he got a show that he's getting ready to do up in Chicago. In the Morning Hustle is sending you and a friend to that show, too, up in Chicago. So it's a home game for him. Matter of fact, you want to go? Here you go.
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0: 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Yeah. Columbus is number one for hip-hop and R&B.
1: Hey, bro, yeah, hey, huh?

Hey, my best friend sent me a message earlier this morning talking about people still listening to that Drake album. It's Power 107.5 Nails in the Midday Kickback. Getting ready for my second edition of What It Is. Hey, they announced Diddy's release date. It got moved again. Is he getting out earlier or later now? Talk about

man, Diddy release date just got moved. Is he getting out earlier or later? I'm gonna tell you that in a second. But first, let me kick it off real quick with what it is with T.I. and Tiny. They just got married again, y'all. I mean, it's not any trouble in paradise or nothing. They just renewed their vows. Just give your heads up. T.I. and Tiny, who got married 16 years ago, July 30th, 2010, in a multi-city wedding. They did one in Miami, one on Miami Beach, which, by the way, let me tell you, as a resident of Miami, Florida, we have two sides, all right? You got Miami Beach, which is South Beach, and then you got Miami, which is my side of the bridge, all right? Atlanta was another destination, too, and Vegas. So they had four weddings on July 30th. Well, multiple stops. And then this one right here, they renewed their vows in Jamaica on July 30th of this year. So shout out to them, man. Speaking of T.I. and Tiny and renewing vows, Erica Campbell will be renewing vows on the One Voyage cruise if you want to be a part of it. And T.I. will be on that cruise, too. So will Keith Sweat. So will Rick Ross. So will Kid Capri. Setting sail out of Miami in October. And you can reserve your cabin right now at onevoyagecruise.com. Or mycolumbuspower.com. Now, what it is with Diddy? Let me tell you what Diddy did. Remember last week I would have dropped the news on you that Diddy got into a little scuffle where he was allegedly placed in solitary confinement, a.k.a. the hole. Boy, that was wrong. Pause. Diddy and hole. Like, those two don't go together. All right. So, his release date was just moved, by the way. And it was moved up. Surprisingly, like all of us who thought that they was going to be like, oh yeah, we're going to give you some extra time, Diddy, because you just got in the fight. No, looks like they ended up putting him in solitary confinement. But I'm looking at the website of the Federal Bureau of Prison, and they moved his release date up to January 24th, 2028. And that has been moved up from February of 2028. That was originally moved up from April of 2028. So Diddy doing his thing. I guess getting things done the right way. So congratulations to Diddy. Now what it is with these tickets to go to the Southern Truth Tour, Boosie, Webby, Pleasure P live in concert. Where? Kimba Live, August 29th. Movie being made in Columbus. And you're getting those tickets again tonight, 9 o'clock.

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0: Hey, I'm not even gonna hold you. I'm over here skipping out on a meeting to talk to you. 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Nails holding you down right here, reminding you in a few minutes, man, we got your tickets to go to the Boosie Webby show. Not a few minutes, but later on tonight, 9 o'clock, it's going down inside the lunch. I'm not lunch. Golly, Nails, you can tell I have a case of the Mondays. Still in weekend mode. Southern Truth Tour going down on August 29th. That's what we got. Boosie Webby, Pleasure P live in concert over at Kimba Live, wrapping up the summer with a big bang. And it's what we'll be announcing our grand prize winner for a whole month of free gas. 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Can't believe I'm over here stumbling like it's still Saturday, like I'm drunk still. Midday Kickback.
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0: Morning Dew, Dunk. Yeah, Beyonce, a little nasty. I think y'all knew that already, though, too, right? New music in the midday kickback on Power 107.5. 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Now, I want you to understand, we still getting you qualified for a whole month of free gas. And it's just simple. How do you win it? You just qualify. Simply. Anytime you win something over here at Power 107.5, whether it's tickets to the fair or it's tickets to go and see Boosie and Webby and Pleasure P on the 29th of this month, or maybe you want tickets to go see LMA on the 23rd at Kimba Live, or maybe you got tickets to see Rod Wave or Jack Harlow or Chance the Rapper or Wu-Tang, or maybe you want tickets to go to the fair. Either way, whatever you win, you automatically qualify for a whole month of free gas, and we're picking that winner this month, okay? Upsetting me because I can't even qualify for it. Lord knows I need gas. I got a damn challenger. Hey, but listen, up next, Incognito Mrs. Corey Graham. We about to be posted on the corner in a second. Let's make plans to be back here tomorrow at 10 a.m., okay? Let's get in trouble together. Until then, you know how I end the show every day. If you see somebody without a smile, give them one of yours.
1: Everybody in Columbus feeling the pinch right now. These gas prices, man. One trip around 270 and your tank is crying for help.

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1: Time for that $1,000 cash grab, baby. 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
1: Woo! Representing out of Columbus, we got Haley on the line. Are you or are you not going to win $1,000 today?
3: 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I'm going to manifest
4: 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I know that's right. 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

0: 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L'Oreal, Kyle Santillan, my guy, Alton Walker.
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2: Ride this view while you sit on. 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
0: I like that, DJ. 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
3: 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It's Jermaine Dupri, and I just want to congratulate Incognito and DJ Misses on the biggest, having the biggest show in the city. Yeah.
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0: It's the biggest show in the city, posted on the corner with yours truly, Incognito.
1: Hey, good sis. DJ Mrs.
0: It is a money-making Monday. We can't work do two things today.
1: What's that, Ink?
0: Play these hits and to make sure the hits do not stop.
1: You know how we ride.
0: Got to know it, man. Fresh off the weekend. Big shout out to Charleston, West Virginia.
1: Turned up.
0: My dog Woody Woods, he threw a show out there in the middle of a football field or a soccer complex, for example, and he did it real big. I've never been to West Virginia a day in my life, so this is my first time putting eyes on it.
1: That's it.
0: For sure. Waka was out there performing, Yin Yang Twins, and then the baby was supposed to hit the stage, but however, the baby didn't get to hit the stage due to inclement weather.
1: Dang, this rain. This was one rainy summer.
0: Yeah. It was. Oh, you said something then.
1: This was a rainy summer. I don't know. Sometimes we need to listen. Maybe everybody was supposed to slow down this summer. This was supposed to be the summer for all that. This was the summer to focus.
0: Facts. Yesterday, I had the opportunity to go to the Bill Pickett Black Trail Ride.
1: Mm-hmm.
0: Small world. So I was out there in Conyers, Georgia.
1: Okay.
0: Did that yesterday. So boy put on the cowboy boots and hats. I think I'll get my pre-outfit together for Bootsy, Dukes and Boots.
1: For sure. Hey, how your cowboy boots feeling?
0: Oh, they good. Now I done brought you in my very first time, Miss. Boy.
1: Boy, my feet was hurting so bad.
0: Oh, my feet was so sore. I got them. They broke in now. Okay. So I'm good on the cowboy boots. I'm curious. I got to go shopping and go for, like I say, Boosie's Dukes and Boots. Mm-hmm. I want to come somewhere different. But I was talking to an old school yesterday, and he was like, man, yeah, they be throwing all these trail rides. And I was like, so this been around? He's like, yeah, this been around for years.
1: Yeah.
0: I was like, well, the internet is making it look like it's one thing that it's not.
1: It ain't.
0: And he like, I don't know how these folks have any trail rides with no horses.
1: Yeah.
0: Because all I be seeing is folks in the middle of the field dressed
1: just
0: up.
1: Just dancing. No, a trail ride is really some country stuff. Like, they got horses and dirt bikes, and they playing in the mud. Like, they outside playing.
0: They bareback riding, you know what I'm saying, chasing the bulls. I seen young men and young girls. I'm talking, they might have been, like, 9, 12 years old riding the horses and throwing it. And I'm going to say it like this, bro. I did have an old head try to jump down on me yesterday. Uh-huh. Oh, it made me feel good. But don't invite me to no trail ride if the women ain't got beards.
1: Beards?
0: I saw so many aunties yesterday that had them beards. Well, I said,
1: I know somebody like you.
0: Get what I said? I thought of you instantly, Miss. I said, Miss, you know what they say about the mustaches and the beards on the women, boy?
1: Yeah, bite your bait.
0: Hey, stick by your radio. We're going to find out what DJ Mrs. got into over the weekend.
1: You post it on the counter.
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12: PostItOnTheCorner.com is the website. My name is Incognito.
13: I'm against this DJ Missy's.
12: Okay, we got Bistro in the studio.
13: What's up, Bistro?
12: What up? Bistro's getting ready to be our new EP.
14: Yes.
12: Shout out to 6ix9ine. Here's a question for the both of y'all since 6ix9ine playing the wall today.
13: Mm-hmm.
12: Why did the gym close down?
13: Why did the gym close down? 6ix9ine, why did the gym close down?
14: 6ix9ine, you ain't going yet. Come here. You know.
12: We gonna miss you, dog. We gonna miss you, dog. The gym closed down because it did not work out.
13: That's what I'm talking about.
14: The first bell ring, y'all.
12: It's the biggest show in the city, man. Would not have no job without you, DJ Mrs. Tell me about your weekend.
13: My weekend was cool for real. It was raining Saturday. So I kind of just chill. I slept. I got some rest, and then did my gig Sunday. Cause y'all know that rent was due Saturday.
12: Mm-mm.
13: Baby, wasn't nobody outside Sunday.
12: Wasn't nobody.
13: Now, mind you, I've been doing the same Sunday for about 4 years now, consistently, and every Sunday it has been something going on. Like it gets going. Sometimes it might be going early. It might end a little early because it was going so early, or they might come late and we ending late because, you know, folks showed up late. Mm-hmm. But this one, baby, y'all paid their rent. Them kids got to go back to school. Y'all said I'm in the house tonight.
12: Yes, back to school time.
13: But I still got that paid, though, because that rent was due.
12: Believe
13: I don't
12: that.
13: Care what the club doing. You going to pay me.
12: We do want to see them first day back to school pictures of the teachers,
13: mm-hmm.
12: the principals, And the doggone students, for sure. So make sure you tag us at POTC.LIVE.
13: Do that ASAP.
12: Now, DJ Mrs., we were supposed to do a shout-out last week, and we did not do it.
13: What was the shout-out?
12: The ladies from Baltimore. The Re-Rock crew.
13: Shout-out to the Re-Rock crew. The ladies from Baltimore. We caught them outside downtown Atlanta. We was walking, and they was taking pictures of the Ferris wheel, child. We knew them ladies was not from So we talked to them, and they was supposed to go to a women's conference, and it got canceled. Mm-hmm. And
12: they made shirts.
13: They made shirts.
12: Said the event might be canceled, but the purpose isn't.
13: Period.
12: So shout out to, I think it was a Cheryl and the crew.
13: Mm-hmm.
12: And they were so nice. They started saying to and do.
13: So we knew instantly.
12: We knew instantly what time it was.
13: But shout out to those women for still. Because I know how I go, too. They all probably had their tickets and hotels reserved and said, baby, we can't get that money back. Let's roll.
12: That's that good energy right there.
13: Period.
12: If you're looking for us, we're looking for you. So tap in with us right now at
13: POTC.LIVE.
15: Incognito. Incognito. Okay. The biggest show in the city.
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15: Okay.

0: one, make you turn it up. And did. Hey, look, sing this one with us. Ball 107.5.
1: She ain't even all that. Like, I ain't even like that.

0: 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My name is Incognito.
1: I'm UC's DJ Mrs.
0: So glad you got us turned up, man. Leave us a voicemail right now at 1-844-426-POTC.
1: So, I'm done dating. I think I'm done dating.
0: No, Mrs.
1: I'm giving up right now.
0: Oh, you going back to yourself?
1: Yeah, I'm giving up right now. I ain't gonna lie.
0: Fellas, don't let it happen.
1: I'm giving up. Let it happen for real, because I don't know what I might say to you. For real. I give up. I'm not gonna lie.
0: What is the dating climate like? Like, is it just not
1: you? It's people that's dating that's not single.
0: Oh.
1: And that's a big thing, and I've been getting approached with that a lot lately. And I really don't get it.
0: It's the economy.
1: I don't know what it is, but leave me out of it. I'm cool, so I think I'm just gonna chill, because I don't know. I don't know what I'm supposed to do right now, so I'm going to just chill, wait it out. I started looking for new apartments and some old stuff. All
0: right. Okay, change of scenery is
1: good. Yeah.
0: Change of scenery is good.
1: I was like, let me get a new apartment. Let me just turn up a little bit. Like, let me just switch it up. But mm-hmm. I'm over it.
0: Well, since that's the case, what did one boat say to the other boat?
1: What did one boat say to the other boat? I don't know.
0: Are you interested in a little romance?
1: Okay. No, I'm not.
0: Dang. Well, maybe the One Voyage cruise will change your mind. You can find your cruise bay on the One Voyage cruise, which is setting sail October 26th through November 1st.
1: For sure. 6 unforgettable nights. Shout out to the people that are already married. You can renew your vows.
0: Mm-hmm. The captain is going to be Ricky Smiley.
1: Yeah.
0: Shout out to the men of Omega Psi Phi Fraternity Incorporated for having a successful conclave in Cincinnati. They did not have no thing of violence. That sounded like the poodles. Hey, man. Shout out to one of our alumni that got us turned up. That's representing that great frat right there.
2: Mm-hmm. You're here with your Q-Dog Vaughn. I want to give a shout out to UC. I want to give a shout out to Tao Zai, Omega Psi Phi. We're posted on the corner with Incognito.
0: All right, stick by your radio. Coming up in moments, we're going to get back to these hits, man. It's a Money Making Monday.
1: Okay.
0: And August is here. July is gone.
1: August.
0: You're posted on the corner.
3: Incognito. Incognito. Okay. The biggest show in the city.
4: 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Okay. Yeah. 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
1: Y'all haters corny with that Illuminati mess. Paparazzi, catch my fly and my cocky fresh. I'm so reckless when I rock my Givenchy dress. 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

0: 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Always stay gracious. 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

0: the Senate. Despite the speculation, the author believes that McConnell is alive but possibly frail and stubborn. The theory gained traction due to McConnell's absence from public life and vague statements about his health. The insider also attributes McConnell's disappearance to his pride and reluctance to admit being frail rather than a fake death cover-up. McConnell's legacy, political maneuvers, and political retirement are also analyzed in the context of this conspiracy theory. And J.P. Morgan plans to invest over $750 billion in housing by 2035 as a part of its American Dream initiative to boost supply and support home ownership in the U.S. The initiative also aims to stimulate economic growth to increase small business lending and healthcare access. The bank intends to increase mortgage lending by more than 40% to help finance homes for over 500,000 customers. 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Of course, you can give me a follow at The Real 6 and the number 5.
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8: Yeah. 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
0: 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Who is this?
2: Hey, this is Angelica.
0: What's up, Angelica? Where you posted on the corner at?
2: Actually, I don't know. I'm working right now, doing deliveries.
1: All right, we're inside the topic of the day. So what's one thing you think everybody should experience one time in their life?
2: One thing I feel like that everybody needs to experience is having a lot of money. Not a lot, but enough to, you know, kind of go out and do a little bit to where they can enjoy life. Not everybody gets to do that. Everybody needs to be able to experience that.
0: We're inside our topic of the day.
1: What's one thing you think everybody should experience one time in their life?
0: We got a lot of people tuning in.
1: And I want to hear your opinion.
0: 1-844-426-POTC.
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34: Post It on the Corner, what's this?
35: Hey, this is Jenny.
36: What's up, boo? Where you posted on the corner at?
35: I'm over here in Riverdale.
36: Okay.
35: Yes.
36: I need your information for this topic of the day. I need your advice.
35: Okay.
36: All right. So my topic of the day is, what's one thing you think everybody should experience one time in their life?
37: Oh, that's
36: threesome. What'd you say? Say it again.
37: That wasn't me. But they said a threesome.
34: I
37: would say a threesome. But you definitely got experience a threesome one time in your life.
36: Okay, period. I feel that.
34: Who is this?
36: Shakita.
34: What's up,
36: Shakita? Where you posted on the corner at?
38: I'm posted on the corner, and I believe it's Decal.
36: Okay, so boo, I'm inside my topic of the day. Can I get your opinion on something real quick?
38: Yes.
36: Okay, my topic of the day is, what's one thing you think everybody should experience in a lifetime?
38: Being poor.
36: Why you say that?
38: Because some of these people just get on this high and mighty high horse, and they need to see how it really is to struggle and really start from the bottom and make it to the top.
36: So they need to experience a humbling situation, basically.
38: Yes, ma'am.
36: I ain't mad at it. Thank you, sister.
38: Have a good day.
36: You too.
39: You have one new message.
40: 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It's the OGY answer, the young OG. You're live, local, and tapped in with Incognito and DJ Mrs. Posted on the Corner.
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3: 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That's when I knew that your heart was scarring. Friends to lovers need a part to star in. Like, wait, babe, let me ask your pardon.

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0: let's go. I'll calm down. What's going on?
1: Can I get your opinion for topic of the day?
0: Man, I love it, man. It was real interesting. It enlightened me, you know what I'm saying? Though I stay tuned to y'all, man. I help, you know what I'm saying? Okay. I got to stay tuned for my number one radio station.
1: I know, that's right. Hey, what's something that you think everybody should experience one time in their life?
0: Good sex.
1: Period. I ain't mad at that.
2: How can they tell the difference between good or bad sex?
1: Let's see.
0: I guess they still in that same relationship.
1: Thank you, baby. Well, I appreciate you.
2: You ain't that slow. Puzzle on the corner, who is this?
3: This is Kiki.
2: What's up, Kiki? Where you puzzling on the corner at?
3: I'm about to go do a wedding for catering, but my brother's about to go to Texas on Sunday for a year.
1: I'm inside my topic of the day. Can I get your advice on something real quick?
3: Yes.
1: Okay, so the topic of the day is, what is one thing you think everybody should experience at least once in their life?
3: Go to Paris.
1: I know that's right. I done been to Paris, so I know that's the vibe. Period. Thank you, sister.
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0: Okay. But we ain't gotta talk sports, though.
1: Hollywood Zay, what's
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3: Ain't no doubt about it, man. Let's talk about the MLB trade deadline, which is tonight at 6 p.m. A lot of big moves already going down, including the defending World Series champion Los Angeles Dodgers acquiring reigning AL Cy Young winner Tyreek Skubal, who's expected to make his Dodgers debut Tuesday against the Cubs. The Phillies loaded up by acquiring Luis Arias, along with relievers Brooke Raley and Caleb Killian. The Blue Jays added starter Jose Soriano. The Cubs got Kevin Gausman. The Rays picked up Freddy Peralta. Braves landed Tyler Malley, and the Yankees boosted their lineup by trading for Luis Garcia Jr. as teams race to beat today's trade deadline at 6 p.m. In the WNBA, the Lynx defeated the Fever 108-100. The Sparks beat the Fire 106-101. The Wings rolled the Sun 83-63. And the Valkyries topped the tempo 96-79. Off the court, the biggest deadline move sent Kelsey Plum to the Phoenix Mercury. The Toronto Tempo acquired Anissa Moreau. And Connecticut Sun center Brittany Griner filed for divorce. Around the NFL, training camp holdings continue for stars including Bijan Robinson, Jahmyr Gibbs, and Vita Vea as they seek new contracts while the Saints locked up Chris Olave with a new four-year extension. And Incognito, I'm so psyched for Thursday. I know y'all are too, because the NFL preseason officially kicks off with the Hall of Fame game between the Panthers and the Cardinals. And tonight, 8 MLB games are on the schedule with the Nationals at the Phillies, Cardinals at the Yankees, Pirates at the Brewers, Giants at the Rangers, Dodgers at the Cubs, Blue Jays at the Astros, Rays at the Rockies, and Padres at the Diamondbacks. In the WNBA, Aja Wilson and the Aces visit Angel Reese, Breonna Stewart and the Liberty host the Storm, and the Mercury face the Sky. That does it for me. That's been your Posted on the Corner Sports Minute with the playmaker Hollywood Zay. For this story, scores, and more, head on over to PostedOnTheCorner.com. 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

The Young Jedi, DJ Corey Grant, in the mix.

0: smoke at the top. 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
1: Time for that $1,000 cash grab, baby. Now we do it.
4: Yeah.
1: Woo! Representing out of Columbus, we got Haley on the line. Are you or are you not going to win $1,000 today?
5: I am. I'm going to manifest
6: 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I know that's right. 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
0: Congratulations. You're going to see Lil Wayne and 2 Chainz. 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

or bus. She wanted it in a truck. 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Okay, she had enough.

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3: Okay, let's get into it real quick, T, for you. 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
2: Howdy.
3: And she goes by the name Puttin'.
2: That's her country name?
3: Puttin'.
2: I did not know that.
3: Yeah, so she recently got interviewed and she had to call out Shaboozy because he ghosted her for a feature.
7: I've watched black country singers won't work with and treat their own more f***ed up than white country artists trying to understand our culture and all of that. So when all of that happened and all of that, Shaboozy, this and that, I got it. You know, the Nigerian singing country, I get it. Okay, what's going on? Looked at my DM. And I saw, and he was like, you know, you the gold, this and that. Here your number, my A&R is calling, saying you're looking for me, but when I text you about a feature, you don't answer back. Y'all don't need no feature from you, because once they find out you don't like black women, it's over for you anyway. I didn't ask for your phone number. I didn't reach out to you. I don't ask anybody for anything. Don't do that. I got Dolly Parton sending me records.
2: It ain't just like that. And it's like that in all the music genres. I talked to an artist last week about a feature.
3: Oh, let me tell you, one thing K. Michelle gonna do is give you a nasty read, okay? And I'm here for it. That's my favorite thing about K. She gonna get it off her chest. But you know, I continue to keep you updated on that as that unfolds. You need to recap. You already know you can go. Post it on thecorner.com. 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
2: Hey, what's happening, man? T.I.P. the King, good, man. Grand Hustle representative, man. Ha Ha Mafia Zone. Saying congratulations, man, to Incognito and DJ Missy for having the biggest show in the city, man. Posted on the corner, man, at the Trap with mine. You know where I'm at. Trap City Cafe, man. Trap Music Museum. Pull up and holler at a player. You dig?
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4: 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Incognito. Okay. The biggest show in the city.
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1: TikTok, IG, X, Threads, and all that. Yep, we there too at Power Columbus. We don't mind if you beat.

0: The biggest show in the city, posted on the corner with yours truly, Incognito.
1: Hey, good sis. DJ Missus.
0: It is a money-making Monday. We can work through two things today.
1: What's that, Ink?
0: Play these hits, and to make sure the hits do not stop.
1: You know how we ride.
0: Got to know it, man. Fresh off the weekend. Big shout out to Charleston, West Virginia.
1: Turned up.
0: My dog, Woody Woods, he threw a show out there in the middle of a football field or a soccer complex, for example, and he did it real big. I've never been to West Virginia a day in my life, so this is my first time putting eyes on it.
1: Let's see.
0: For sure. Waka was out there performing, Yin Yang Twins, and then the baby was supposed to hit the stage, but however, the baby didn't get to hit the stage due to inclement weather.
1: Dang, this rain. This was one rainy summer.
0: Yeah. It was. Oh, you said something.
1: This was a rainy summer. I don't know. Sometimes we need to listen. Maybe everybody was supposed to slow down this summer. This wasn't supposed to be the summer for all that. This was the summer to focus.
0: Facts. Yesterday, I had the opportunity to go to the Bill Pickett Black Trail Ride. Small world. So I was out there in Conyers, Georgia.
1: Okay.
0: Did that yesterday. So boy put on the cowboy boots and hats. I think I'll get my pre-outfit together for Bootsy, Dukes and Boots.
1: For sure. Hey, how your cowboy boots treating?
0: Oh, they good. Now I done brought you in my very first time missing. Boy.
1: Boy, my feet was hurting so bad.
0: Oh, my feet was so sore. I got them. They broke in now. Okay. So I'm good on the cowboy boots. I'm curious. I got to go shopping and go for, like I say, Bootsy's Dukes and Boots. Mm-hmm. I don't want to come somewhere different. But I was talking to an old school yesterday, and he was like, man, yeah, they be throwing all these trail rides. And I was like, so this been around? He's like, yeah, this been around for years.
1: Yeah.
0: It's like, well, the internet is making it look like it's one thing that it's not.
1: It ain't.
0: He like, I don't know how these folks have any trail rides with no horses.
1: Yeah.
0: Because all I be seeing is folks in the middle of the field dressed up.
1: Just dancing. No, a trail ride is really some country stuff. Like, they got horses and dirt bikes, and they playing in the mud. Like, they outside playing.
0: They bareback riding, they, you know what I'm saying, chasing the bulls. I seen young men and young girls. I'm talking, they might have been like 9, 12 years old riding the horses and throwing it. And I'm going to say it like this, bro. I did have an old head try to jump down on me yesterday. Uh-huh. Oh, it made me feel good. But don't invite me to no trail ride if the women ain't got beards.
1: Beards?
0: I saw so many old aunties yesterday that had them beards. Well, I said, God.
1: I know somebody like you.
0: Get what I said? I thought of you instantly, Miss. I said, Miss, you know what they say about the mustaches and them beards on the women, boy?
1: Yeah. Bite your bait.
0: Hey, stick by your radio. We're going to find out what DJ Mrs. got into over the weekend.
1: You post it on the counter.
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12: 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My name is Incognito.
13: I'm against this DJ Missy's.
12: Okay, we got Bistro in the studio.
13: What's up, Bistro?
12: What up? Bistro's getting ready to be our new EP.
14: Yes.
12: Shout out to 6ix9ine. Here is a question for the both of y'all since 6ix9ine playing the wall today.
13: Mm-hmm.
12: Why did the gym close down?
13: Why did the gym close down? 6ix9ine, why did the gym close down?
14: Yeah, 6ix9ine, you ain't going yet. Come here. Right. you know.
12: We're going to miss you, dog. We gonna miss you, though. The gym closed down because it did not work out.
13: That's what I'm talking about.
14: The first bell ring, y'all.
12: The biggest show in the city, man. Would not have no job without you, DJ Mrs. Tell me about your weekend.
13: My weekend was cool for real. It was raining Saturday, so I kind of just chilled. I slept. I got some rest, and then did my gig Sunday. Cause y'all know that rent was due Saturday.
12: Mm-mm.
13: Baby, went nobody outside Sunday.
12: Wasn't nobody.
13: Now, mind you, I've been doing the same Sunday for about 4 years now, consistently, and every Sunday it has been something going on. Like, it gets going. Sometimes it might be going early, it might end a little early because it was going so early, or they might come late and we ending late because, you know, folks showed up late. But this one, baby, y'all paid their rent. Them kids got to go back to school. Y'all said I'm in the house tonight.
12: Yes, back to school time.
13: But I still got that paid, though, because that rent was due.
12: Believe
13: I don't care what the club doing. You going to pay me.
12: We do want to see them first day back to school pictures of the teachers,
13: mm-hmm.
12: the principals, And the doggone students, for sure. So make sure you tag us at POTC.LIVE.
13: Do that ASAP.
12: Now, DJ Mrs., we were supposed to do a shout-out last week, and we did not do it.
13: What was the shout-out?
12: The ladies from Baltimore. The Re-Rock crew.
13: Shout-out to the Re-Rock crew. The ladies from Baltimore. We caught them outside downtown Atlanta. We was walking, and they was taking pictures of the Ferris wheel, child. We knew them ladies was not So we talked to them, and they was supposed to go to a women's conference, and it got canceled. Mm-hmm. And
12: they made shirts.
13: Said
12: the event might be canceled, but the purpose isn't.
13: Period.
12: So shout out to, I think it was a Cheryl and the crew. And they were so nice. They started saying to and do.
13: So we love you.
12: We knew instantly what time it was.
13: But shout out to those women for still. Because I know how I go, too. They all probably had their tickets and hotels reserved and said, baby, we can't get that money back. Let's roll.
12: That's that good energy right there.
13: Period.
12: If you're looking for us, we're looking for you. So tap in with us right now at
13: POTC.LIVE.
1: Incognito. Incognito. Okay. The biggest show in the city.
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13: Okay.

0: don't rush the ride. Let the music do its thing. Tapped in to Power 107.5. Yeah. Columbus is number one for hip-hop and R&B.
1: Hey.

0: 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My name is Incognito.
1: I'm your sis, DJ Mrs.
0: So glad you got us turned up, man. Leave us a voicemail right now at 1-844-426-POTC.
1: So, I'm done dating. I think I'm done dating.
0: No, Mrs.
1: I'm giving up right now.
0: Oh, you going back to yourself?
1: Yeah, I'm giving up right now. I ain't gonna lie.
0: Fellas, don't let it happen.
1: I'm giving up. Let it happen for real, because I don't know what I might say to you. For real. I give up. I'm not gonna lie.
0: What is a dating climate like? Like, is it just not
1: you? It's people that's dating that's not single.
0: Oh.
1: And that's a big thing, and I've been getting approached with that a lot lately. And I really don't get it.
0: It's the economy.
1: I don't know what it is, but leave me out of it. I'm cool. So I think I'm just gonna chill, because I don't know. I don't know what I'm supposed to do right now, so I'm going to just chill, wait it out. I started looking for new apartments and some old stuff.
0: Right. Okay, change of scenery is good.
1: Yeah.
0: Change of scenery is good.
1: I'm like, let me get a new apartment. Let me just turn up a little bit. Like, let me just switch it up. But I'm over it.
0: Well, since that's the case, what did one boat say to the other boat?
1: What did one boat say to the other boat? I don't know.
0: Are you interested in a little romance?
1: Okay. No, I'm not.
0: Dang. Well, maybe the One Voyage Cruise will change your mind. You can find your cruise bay on the One Voyage Cruise, which is setting sail October 26th through November 1st.
1: For sure. 6 unforgettable nights. Shout out to the people that are already married. You can renew your vows.
0: The captain is going to be Ricky Smiley.
1: Yeah.
0: Shout out to the men of Omega Psi Phi Fraternity Incorporated for having a successful conclave in Cincinnati. They did not have no thing of violence. That sounded like the poodles. Hey, man. Shout out to one of our alumni that got us turned up. That's representing that great frat right there.
2: You're here with your Q-Dog Vaughn. I want to give a shout out to UC. I want to give a shout out to Tao Zai, Omega Psi Phi. We posted on the corner with Incognito.
0: All right, stick by your radio. Coming up in moments, we're going to get back to these hits, man. It's a money-making Monday.
1: Okay.
0: And August is here. July is gone.
1: August.
0: You posted on the corner.
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Yeah. 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You know. Yeah. Me like a. You know what I'm saying? Let's go.

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1: Hey, this is DJ Missy's.
0: I've been scrolling and felt like I might have missed some of these headline news stories, 6-5.
2: It is 6-5. You're posting on the corner headlines. According to a Washington insider, Kentucky Senator Mitch McConnell is never coming back to the Senate. Despite the speculation, the author believes that McConnell is alive but possibly frail and stubborn. The theory gained traction due to McConnell's absence from public life and vague statements about his health. The insider also attributes McConnell's disappearance to his pride and reluctance to admit being frail rather than a fake death cover-up. McConnell's legacy, political maneuvers, and political retirement are also analyzed in the context of this conspiracy theory. And J.P. Morgan plans to invest over $750 billion in housing by 2035 as a part of its American Dream initiative to boost supply and support home ownership in the U.S. The initiative also aims to stimulate economic growth through increased small business lending and healthcare access. The bank intends to increase mortgage lending by more than 40% to help finance homes for over 500,000 customers. J.P. Morgan's head of commercial real estate emphasized the importance of affordable and resilient housing market for economic growth. 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Of course, you can give me a follow at The Real 6 and the number 5.
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0: And our phone lines are officially open at 1-844-426-PLTC. Who is this?
2: Hey, this is Angelica.
0: What's up, Angelica? Where you posted on the corner at?
2: Actually, I don't know. I'm working right now. I'm doing deliveries.
1: All right, we inside the topic of the day. So what's one thing you think everybody should experience one time in their life?
2: One thing I feel like that everybody needs to experience is having a lot of money. Not a lot, but enough to, you know, kind of go out and do a little bit to where they can enjoy life. Not everybody gets to do that. Everybody needs to be able to experience that.
0: We're inside our topic of the day.
1: What's one thing you think everybody should experience one time in their life?
0: We got a lot of people tuning in.
1: And I want to hear your opinion.
0: 1-844-426-PLTC.
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7: 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Representing out of Columbus, we got Haley on the line. 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
20: Hey, this is Jenny.
21: What's up, boo? Where you posted on the corner at?
20: I'm over here in Riverdale.
21: Okay.
20: Yes.
21: I need your information for this topic of the day. I need your advice.
20: Okay.
21: All right, so my topic of the day is, what's one thing you think everybody should experience one time in their life?
22: Oh, that's great,
21: though. What you say? Say it again.
22: That wasn't me. But they said a threesome. I would say a threesome. But you definitely
21: got to
22: experience a threesome one time in your life.
21: Okay, period. I feel that.
19: Thank you. Who is this?
23: Shakita.
19: What's up,
21: Shakita? Where you posted on the corner at?
23: I'm posted on the corner and I believe it's DeKalb.
21: Okay, so boo, I'm inside my topic of the day. Can I get your opinion on something real quick?
23: Yes.
21: Okay, my topic of the day is, what's one thing you think everybody should experience in a lifetime?
23: Being poor.
21: Why you say that?
23: Because some of these people just get on this high and mighty high and they need to see how it really is to struggle and really start from the bottom and make it to the top.
21: So they need to experience a humbling situation, basically.
23: Yes, ma'am.
21: I ain't mad at it. Thank you, sister.
23: Have a good day.
21: You too.
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21: too.
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26: Posted on the Corner. Thank you.

0: Puzzle on the corner, what's this?
1: What's in? What's in?
0: What's up, what? Bro? Who there?
1: This is Israel. This go. Out of Cobb County. What's going on?
2: Can I get your opinion for topic of the day?
1: Man, I love it, man. It was real interesting. It enlightened me. You know what I'm saying? Though I stay tuned to y'all, man. I help. You know what I'm saying? Okay. I got to stay tuned for my number one radio station.
2: I know. That's right. Hey, what's something that you think everybody should experience one time in their life?
1: Good sex.
2: Period. I ain't mad at that.
0: How can they tell the difference between good or bad sex?
2: Let's see.
1: I guess they still in that same relationship.
2: Thank you, baby. Well, I appreciate you.
3: You ain't that slow.
0: Puzzle on the corner, who is this?
4: This is Kiki.
0: What's up, Kiki? Where you puzzling on the corner at?
4: Right now I'm about to go do a wedding for a catering, but my brother's about to go to Texas on Sunday for a year.
2: I'm inside my topic of the day. Can I get your advice on something real quick?
4: Yes.
2: Okay, so the topic of the day is, what is one thing you think everybody should experience at least once in their life?
4: Go to Paris.
2: I know that's right. I done been to Paris, so I know that's the vibe. Period. Thank you, sister.
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6: 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Posted on the corner.
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my wood. Frank. Headshot. 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Sit down. Frank. Stand up. Frank. Pass out. Frank. Wake up. Frank. Faded. Frank. Faded.

0: Headshot.
1: Frank.
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1: Frank.
0: Stand up.
1: Frank.
0: Pass out.
1: Frank.
0: Wake up.
1: Frank.
0: Faded.
1: Frank.
0: Faded.

0: records looking a little crazy on my favorite team.
1: I ain't gonna lie, it's looking real rocky, but for you, my team doing good.
0: Okay. But we ain't gotta talk sports though.
1: Hollywood Zay, what's
2: up? 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
3: Ain't no doubt about it, man. Let's talk about the MLB trade deadline, which is tonight at 6 p.m. A lot of big moves already going down, including the defending World Series champion Los Angeles Dodgers acquiring reigning AL Cy Young winner Tyreek Skubal, who's expected to make his Dodgers debut Tuesday against the Cubs. The Phillies loaded up by acquiring Luis Arias, along with relievers Brooke Raley and Caleb Killian. The Blue Jays added starter Jose Soriano. The Cubs got Kevin Gausman. The Rays picked up Freddy Peralta. Braves landed Tyler Malley, and the Yankees boosted their lineup by trading for Luis Garcia Jr. as teams race to beat today's trade deadline at 6 p.m. In the WNBA, the Lynx defeated the Fever 108-100. The Sparks beat the Fire 106-101. The Wings rolled the Sun 83-63. And the Valkyries topped the tempo 96-79. Off the court, the biggest deadline move sent Kelsey Plum to the Phoenix Mercury. The Toronto Tempo acquired Anissa Moreau. And Connecticut Sun center Brittany Griner filed for divorce. Around the NFL, training camp hold-ins continue for stars including Bijan Robinson, Jahmyr Gibbs, and Vita Vea as they seek new contracts while the Saints locked up Chris Olave with a new four-year extension. And Incognito, I'm so psyched for Thursday. I know y'all are too, because the NFL preseason officially kicks off with the Hall of Fame game between the Panthers and the Cardinals. And tonight, 8 MLB games are on the schedule with the Nationals at the Phillies, Cardinals at the Yankees, Pirates at the Brewers, Giants at the Rangers, Dodgers at the Cubs, Blue Jays at the Astros, Rays at the Rockies, and Padres at the Diamondbacks. In the WNBA, Aja Wilson and the Aces visit Angel Reese, Breonna Stewart, and the Liberty host the Storm, and the Mercury face the Sky. That does it for me. That's been your Posted on the Corner Sports Minute with the playmaker Hollywood Zay. For this story, scores, and more, head on over to PostedOnTheCorner.com. 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